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19: Top stories this hour. Steve Clarke has stepped down as Scotland boss after their elimination from the World Cup. In an open letter, he's thanked fans and players for their support, but it was a disappointing tournament, with them winning just one game against Haiti. Sky Scotland reporter Luke Shanley is at the Scotland camp in North Carolina.
20: After 81 games in charge and three major tournaments, the Scotland head coach has left his position. The World Cup ultimately was a disappointment for Scotland for the 13th time at a major tournament. The Scotland head coach has gone. He had just signed a new four-year deal before the tournament.
19: Meanwhile, England progressed to the knockout stages of the tournament as group winners thanks to a 2-0 win over Panama. Police have arrested a 34-year-old man on suspicion of dangerous driving and attempted murder after a car drove into pedestrians on a West London high street yesterday. The vehicle drove from the scene in Aileen Broadway but was stopped nearby. Hundreds of foreign rescuers are in Venezuela battling against time to find any more survivors of two huge earthquakes. Wednesday's back-to-back tremors are known to have killed more than 1,400 people and injured 3,000 others. Don Bennett's an English teacher in the South American country. He's lost his home.
11: I've not quite calmed down yet. If I keep myself busy, trying to help out in any way, I kind of feel okay and like I have a purpose, but when that stops, it's fairly traumatising, very confusing and surreal as well.
19: South Wales police are investigating how two 17-year-old boys from Cardiff came to be arrested during a trip to Thailand. The force says it has limited information on the teenagers' detention. And back to sport. And England's cricketers will hope to take early wickets on the fourth day of the final test against New Zealand. The tourists resume on 120 for three in their second innings, which means they lead by 204 runs at Trent Bridge. From Sky News, I'm Ruth McKee.
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1: 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Tactical discussions.
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30: The top stories this hour. Steve Clarke has stepped down as Scotland boss after their elimination from the World Cup. In an open letter, he thanked fans and players for their support, but it was a disappointing tournament with them winning just one game against Haiti. Meanwhile, England's unbeaten record at the World Cup continued with a 2-0 victory over Panama. Jude Bellingham scored the opening goal in New Jersey. He says it was important for them to go through to the last 32 as group winners.
31: I hope we're giving everyone a good experience of the tournament, a good experience of watching England. 3 days, I think, 3 or 4 days until we play again. And, take each step as it comes.
30: England will face the Democratic Republic of the Congo in the next round. A man's been arrested on suspicion of attempted murder and dangerous driving after a car crashed into pedestrians. It happened in West London yesterday afternoon. Nick Qureshi reports.
0: Police were called to Ealing Broadway at around 2:30. Five people were hurt. Three were taken to hospital. None of the injuries is believed to be life-threatening or life-changing. Police say the car didn't stop at the scene but was stopped nearby. A 34-year-old described as a Somalian-born British man was arrested. The incident is not being treated as terrorism, but officers say they're keeping an open mind on any potential motive.
30: The number of people killed in the two earthquakes in Venezuela has now risen to at least 1,430. Tens of thousands of people are still missing. America says it's sending additional military capabilities to help relief efforts. This includes Chinooks and crews from the US Army. South Wales police are investigating how two 17-year-old boys from Cardiff came to be arrested during a trip to Thailand. The force says it has limited information on their detention. And a Met Office amber warning for heat is in place until 9 o'clock this morning. The alert covers parts of eastern and southeast England. It's starting to get cooler though after record-breaking temperatures over three consecutive days this week. From Sky News, I'm Ruth McKee. Yeah!
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18: Top stories this hour. Steve Clarke has stepped down as Scotland boss after their elimination from the World Cup. He's thanked fans and players for their support, but it was a disappointing tournament after they won just one game against Haiti. Meanwhile, England boss Thomas Tuchel insists his team will only benefit from getting through another tough World Cup game. It took them until the second half to break down Panama, with goals from Jude Bellingham and Harry Kane securing a 2-0 win in New Jersey. It means Tuchel's side progressed to the last 32 as group winners.
19: We managed to score two and create half chances and later in the match more chances. There is no problem if these matches feel tight, if these matches feel tough. It will help us in the next match.
18: England will now face Democratic Republic of the Congo in the next round. A car has crashed into pedestrians in West London. Five people were injured in Ealing Broadway yesterday afternoon. A 34-year-old man has been arrested on suspicion of dangerous driving and attempted murder. The US has carried out further strikes against Iranian targets in a second night of tit-for-tat reprisals. Military chiefs have accused Tehran of attacking a merchant vessel in the Strait of Hormuz yesterday morning. Meanwhile, Iran's Revolutionary Guard says it's launched ballistic missiles and drones at US bases in Kuwait and Bahrain. Our Middle East correspondent Adam Parsons is in Jerusalem and says a lot hinges on who controls the strait.
20: The threat level in the Strait of Hormuz has now been
8: been moved up to substantial. I think that's certainly something to watch. There are clearly growing anxieties that that movement of ships through the Strait, that could once again now be tightened.
18: Back to sport, and George Russell starts on pole for this afternoon's Austrian Grand Prix as he looks to reignite his F1 title challenge. He's joined by Ferrari's Charles Leclerc on the front row. From Sky News, I'm Ruth McKee.

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11: Hello, it's Matt from Verisure. You pressed the SOS button?
12: Yeah, my phone's died and there's someone in the garden. 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We need help.
11: Right. 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
12: Quick as you can, please.
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12: Thanks.
11: Now just try and stay calm. You'll be there soon.
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16: The top stories this hour. Steve Clarke has stepped down as Scotland boss after their elimination from the World Cup. He's thanked fans and players for their support, but it was a disappointing tournament with them winning just one game in the group stage. Our Scotland reporter Luke Shanley is at the Scotland camp in North Carolina.
17: After 81 games in charge in three major tournaments, the Scotland head coach has left his position. The World Cup ultimately was a disappointment for Scotland for the 13th time at a major tournament. The Scotland head coach is gone. He had just signed a new four-year deal before the tournament.
16: Meanwhile, England progressed to the knockout stages as Group L winners thanks to a 2-0 win against Panama. The US has carried out further strikes against Iranian targets in a second night of tit-for-tat reprisals. Military chiefs have accused Tehran of attacking a merchant vessel in the Strait of Hormuz yesterday. A car has crashed into pedestrians in West London. Five people were injured in Ealing Broadway yesterday afternoon. A 34-year-old man has been arrested on suspicion of dangerous driving and attempted murder. The number of people killed in the two earthquakes in Venezuela has now risen to at least 1,430. Tens of thousands of people are still missing. America says it's sending additional military capabilities to help relief efforts. Elliot Abrams is Donald Trump's former representative to the country. He says they're well placed to help.
0: We have the military assets that can provide the flights that really are needed now because commercial aviation has broken down. So we have a lot of experience doing it all over the world. We are going to be trying to do it along with others in the neighbourhood, Mexico, Brazil, Colombia.
16: And back to sport, and England's cricketers will hope to take early wickets on the fourth day of the final test against New Zealand. The tourists resume on 120 for three in their second innings, which means they lead by 204 runs at Trent Bridge. From Sky News, I'm Ruth McKee.
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gave me the queen. She gave me the king. She was wheeling and dealing, just doing her thing. She was holding a pair, but I had to try. Her deuce was wild.

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Well, there's something different for your Sunday morning. Hope you enjoyed that. A bit of Phenomena and the Kiss of Fire. And before that, AC/DC and The Jack on Planet Rock. Well, welcome to the early breakfast show for the 28th of June. Welcome to Sunday. This is Mark. I'm going to be here till 7 o'clock with your early morning tunes. Queen on the way, Steve Miller, some Rolling Stones as well. That's new Rolling Stones. And this is new Kyle Daniel.

0: early and rather fabulous Queen, Stone Cold Crazy on Planet Rock. Great tune. It's playing here on the Early Breakfast Show. This is Mark. Now, in just a few minutes' time, I'm going to give you details of a festival up a mountain, which you will want to be at. I shall tell you that after Steve Miller and King's X. They're on the way.
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Steve Miller Band and their brand new synthesizer and Fly Like an Eagle on Planet Rock. And King's X before that with Summerland. We have had Summerland for the last week, haven't we? I think for many people, you're hoping it might cool down a little bit. Well, we don't have to cool down too much, really, because, you know, 24th to 26th of July, we'd like a nice warm weekend, please, especially up the mountain in Ebervale in South Wales. That's when you get to go to Steelhouse, back for year number 15, and the only UK festival where you'll see the Rival Sons and Steel Panther this year. Planet Rock has the main stage there. We've got some great bands on there, including the marvellous Dan Byrne. Reef, Ugly Kid Joe, got the Temperance Movement playing to Alien Ant Farm. And the great Tyketto, also the VIP area with its own big top acoustic stage. Mini sets coming up from some great bands, including Von Herzen Brothers and Dan Byrne again. Luke Morley, one of my favourite guitarists and songwriters of all time, is going to be there, plus many more. If you want to get in quick, then do, because you get your VIP upgrade tickets. They're going quickly. And for the full information, all the details, tickets, head to planetrock.com. And you'll see the whole list of many, many, many, many other bands playing there as well, including the fabulous Hollow Souls. Chris Barrett's going to be there. Not worth missing, I say. Oh, I'm going to be there too. Don't let that put you off, though.

Well, there's one of the shortest songs you'll hear today. 2 minutes and 50 seconds. I'm going to follow it with one of the longest. Not certainly the longest, because that will be coming up on the Long Player show, which I do on a Sunday afternoon from 5 o'clock. Got some great stuff coming up this afternoon, including your nomination, of Best Ever Album Sides and example tracks from those. Also, bands with the longest lineups, bands who haven't ever changed their lineup. Doesn't apply to this guy. He's been in many bands, and all of them rather fabulous. So some long and rather lovely solo Eric Clapton.

Same old blues, Eric Clapton on Planet Rock. It's something we never do on the Blues Power Sunday Brunch with Bernard Doherty, which is coming up after midday. Always a wide, eclectic, but enthralling selection of tunes, and he's got that from midday today. If you missed Blues Power last night, by the way, he does 2 hours of great blues, then that's available on the Rayo app. From 10 until midnight, you can hear that on a Saturday night here on Planet Rock. Now, you can also hear Joe Elliott. He's on a Saturday night too at 5 o'clock. This is Fire It Up.

0: Early Sunday morning on Planet Rock with Mark Jeeves. Here until 7 when Sam comes along, and then it's Danny Bowes, who's got a rather terrific show for you today, including some more of your fabulous emails about broken limbs, amongst other things. You can check that out from 10 this morning before Blues Power. But in the meantime, it's me. I've got some Brian Adams and Rainbow, all after the news update.
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19: The top stories at this hour. England's unbeaten record at the World Cup continued with a 2-0 victory over Panama. Jude Bellingham scored the opening goal. He says it was important for them to go through to the last 32 as group winners.
20: I hope we're giving everyone a good experience of the tournament, a good experience of watching England. 3 days, I think, 3 or 4 days until we play again. And, yeah, take each step as it comes.
19: boss Thomas Tuchel insists the team will only benefit from getting through another tough World Cup game. It took them until the second half to break down their opponents. Harry Kane got the second goal to secure their victory in New Jersey.
11: We managed to score two and create half chances and later in the match more chances. There's no problem if these matches feel tight, if these matches feel tough. It will help us in the next match.
19: And that next match is against the Democratic Republic of the Congo on Wednesday. Now, Steve Clarke stepped down as Scotland head coach last night after his side's World Cup exit was finally confirmed. Their chances of being one of the eight best third-placed finishers was ended by Croatia's 2-1 win over Ghana. Cars crashed into pedestrians in West London. Five people were injured in Ealing Broadway yesterday afternoon. Three went to hospital. A 34-year-old's been arrested on suspicion of dangerous driving and attempted murder. The incident's not being treated as terrorist-related. The fragile truce between Iran and the US looks increasingly strained after further tit-for-tat reprisals. For the second night in a row, the US has launched a series of strikes on Iranian targets, claiming it's because Tehran launched vessels in the Strait of Hormuz. And Emma Raducanu's Wimbledon participation looks doubtful after she cut short practice yesterday. The British number one then postponed her media conference. She didn't train on Thursday or Friday either and arrived at the All England Club with strapping around her right lower leg.
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The opening track of an album that we celebrated not that long ago, actually, Tarot Woman from Rainbow Rising, one of the all-time great rock albums. We celebrated an anniversary just a few weeks ago now, wasn't it? Before that, Bryan Adams and the Summer of 69. Mark here on Planet Rock. Hello, 10 past six, just gone. And in this hour, I shall play you a title track of one of the greatest Supertramp albums. I shall bring you two tracks that celebrate anniversaries, because we have that on this day in rock history coming up. But right now, something brand new from Greta Van Fleet.

0: Masterpiece album recorded at the legendary Village Recorder in LA. Fantastic. Supertramp and Breakfast in America. Playing here on Planet Rock before that, Greta Van Fleet and Play Your Games, which is their current tune. Some Grand Funk Railroad coming up. That's after some Foreigner. Big hit from Foreigner, actually. And then we take two tunes which have an anniversary on the way.
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We are an American band. Tune from the great Grand Funk Railroad. Before that, Foreigner and a Jukebox Hero. Planet Rock, the early breakfast show for your Sunday, the 28th of June. And that's the day we're looking at for On This Day in Rock History. 28th of June, 1975. Going to take you back there. You might not remember what you were doing on June 28th, 1975. But you might if I tell you this, that David Bowie released Fame, his first number one record in America, and also one of the very few records that features John Lennon on backing vocals.

0: Yes, it's mad. I understand it's a rather strange track. However, it's a wonderful thing from A Saucer Full of Secrets, which was album number 2 from Pink Floyd on this day in rock history. It was released in 1968. 28th of June, 1968. That's when the album came out. And that was a track from it, Corporal Clegg. It's thought to be the very first time that Roger Waters wrote a piece of music about the war, which I don't think he ever did again, did he? 3 in a row from Alice in Chains. Kick off a trilogy of tunes to take us up to 7 o'clock. It's on the way.
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0: Coming up to 7 o'clock here on Planet Rock, and that means it's time for Sam Hughes on The Breakfast Show. Sam's coming up with some Toto, some Journey. Those Damn Crows takes you up to 10 when we've got the excellent Danny Bowes in. He's going to be through till midday when it's the Blues Power Sunday brunch. Got some rather wonderful tunes, including some Jack White in there. Jack White's new album is really spectacular if you get a chance to listen to it. There's a track actually playing in Duff McKagan's show, which was on the radio last night at 7 o'clock, but available now on the Rayo app, should you want to get a sneaky preview of that. I'll see you at 5 o'clock this afternoon for the long player. Look forward to that. Enjoy the rest of your Sunday.
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20: The top stories at this hour. England fans have been celebrating through the night here and in New Jersey thanks to a 2-0 victory over Panama.
21: It was a frustrating first half, but we knew, you know, we knew they would step up when we needed them to.
22: Oh, we're going all the way to the final.
23: Harry Kane, best striker in the world. Football's coming home.
20: It means they progressed to the knockout stages of the World Cup as group winners. Jude Bellingham and Harry Kane scored the second half goals. Here's Bellingham.
0: I hope we're giving everyone a good experience of the tournament, a good experience of watching England. 3 days, I think, 3 or 4 days until we play again. And take each step as it comes.
20: They now face the Democratic Republic of the Congo in the next round. Meanwhile, Steve Clarke has stepped down as Scotland boss after their elimination from the World Cup. In an open letter, he's thanked fans and players for their support, but said it was a disappointing tournament, with them winning just one game against Haiti. Now, the US has carried out further strikes against Iranian targets in a second night of tit-for-tat reprisals. Military chiefs have accused Tehran of attacking a merchant vessel in the Strait of Hormuz yesterday morning. A car's crashed into pedestrians in West London. 5 people were injured in Ealing Broadway yesterday afternoon. 3 needed to be taken to hospital. A 34-year-old man's been arrested. Police say it's not being treated as an act of terrorism. More than 3,000 people have been left homeless by Venezuela's earthquakes. The death toll from Wednesday's back-to-back tremors have risen to 1,400, with 55,000 missing. Rescuers are frantically searching through the rubble of collapsed homes for any sign of survivors. Emma Raducanu looks doubtful for Wimbledon after she cut short practice yesterday. The British number one abandoned the session with 10 minutes remaining, then postponed her media conference. And we should start to see temperatures drop in England once a Met Office amber weather warning for heat expires at 9 this morning. It follows record breaking hot conditions this week.
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Toto, hold the line, taking us back to the days when telephones had cords. Ask your parents, kids. This is Planet Rock. Good morning. How are you doing this morning? Hope you're feeling really good. Here we are, Sunday morning. Right, let's rock into the day. Oh, yes. Going to do that with the help of the Foo Fighters. I've got the Eagles, I've got Led Zeppelin, and this is Those Damn Crows.

0: Led Zeppelin at their bluesy best, I Can't Quit You Baby. And if blue is your colour, don't forget that Bernard back with more bluesy music today with the Blues Power Sunday brunch at 12. This is Planet Rock. Now, on the way, I've got a band who probably should have been wearing red last night because they stepped onto the hallowed turf at Anfield. If you were there, it's just for you. It's coming up.
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21: M25 anti-clockwise, there's a lane closed for emergency barrier repairs between junction 25 at Enfield and 24 at Potter's Bar. Berkshire, the westbound M4, two lanes closed for emergency repairs from junction 11 at Reading towards 12 at Feel. In London at Hendon, the North Circular westbound on the A406 is closed. That's due to a police investigation near to the Barnet bypass. And in Welshpool in Powys, the A458 is closed in both directions after a problem near to the railway station. I'm Gary Kent.
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And Love Made Me usually does. It's often to blame for many things. This is Planet Rock. Now, it's festival season and Steelhouse returns for its 15th year. It's held on that mountain in Herbeuvel. It really is a magnificent setting. And the date for your diary, 24th to the 26th of July. And this is the only UK festival this year that you'll get to see Rival Sons and Steel Panther. There's also a Planet Rock main stage with bands like the Temperance Movement, Ugly Kid Joe, Reef, Alien Ant Farm, Taiketto, Dan Byrne and many more. And a VIP area with its own big top acoustic stage. Now, other bands on the bill include Bo Grigri and The Apocalypse. If you've seen them live, you will know how good they are. So it's definitely going to be a great festival. If you want to go, have a look at the ticket shop on our website. You can get the full lineup, all the info and tickets. Head to planetrock.com.

0: Those rather lovely, luscious harmonies from the Eagles with Take It Easy. And before that, something completely different from Theory of a Dead Man. It still sounded just as good though, didn't it? With Barricade. And they're heading to the UK in February of next year. The shows kick off in Nottingham on February the 5th. This is Planet Rock. Let's stay with that kind of feeling right now. After all, it is a Sunday morning. I want to wake you up a little bit. Motley Crue should do the trick. They're on the way.
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0: That feels like the perfect way to head into 8 o'clock on a Sunday. Now, the most important news I can give you is that you have a chance to win 750 grand. 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
20: 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You're lost in another winning moment. Rich, thick ketchup oozing onto a juicy burger. 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
21: The top stories at this hour. England's unbeaten record at the World Cup continued with a 2-0 victory over Panama. Jude Bellingham scored the opening goal. He says it was important for them to go through to the last 32 as group winners.
22: I hope we're giving everyone a good experience of the tournament, a good experience of watching England. 3 days, I think, 3 or 4 days until we play again. And, take each step as it comes.
21: Boss Thomas Tuchel insists the team will only benefit from getting through another tough World Cup game. It took them until the second half to break down their opponents. Harry Kane got the second goal to secure their victory in New Jersey.
0: We managed to score two and create half chances and later in the match more chances. There is no problem if these matches feel tight, if these matches feel tough. It will help us in the next match.
21: And that next match is against the Democratic Republic of the Congo on Wednesday. Now, Steve Clark stepped down as Scotland head coach last night after his side's World Cup exit was finally confirmed. Their chances of being one of the eight best third-placed finishers was ended by Croatia's 2-1 win over Ghana. A car's crashed into pedestrians in West London. Five people were injured in Ealing Broadway yesterday afternoon. Three went to hospital. A 34-year-old's been arrested on suspicion of dangerous driving and attempted murder. The incident's not being treated as terrorist-related. The fragile truce between Iran and the US looks increasingly strained after further tit-for-tat reprisals. For the second night in a row, the US has launched a series of strikes on Iranian targets, claiming it's because Tehran launched vessels in the Strait of Hormuz. And Emma Raducanu's Wimbledon participation looks doubtful after she cut short practice yesterday. The British number one then postponed her media conference. She didn't train on Thursday or Friday either and arrived at the All England Club with strapping around her right lower leg.
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Aerosmith with Ragdoll. You also have Black Sabbath, Never Say Die. This is Planet Rock. So not long until Edfest, now only a few weeks away, Saturday the 11th of July. Headlined by Iron Maiden, this epic one-day event. It is going to be so good. So not only do you get Iron Maiden, other bands on the bill include The Darkness, The Almighty, The Who, and these guys. It's Airborne.

0: Sunday morning just keeps getting better with those two, doesn't it? Slade, Come On Feel the Noise, and Airborne before that. This is Planet Rock. Still to come, there's so much to pack in on a Sunday. On the way, I've got another track from our Wake Up or Roll Over band for this weekend. If you were listening yesterday, you'll know exactly who it is. And on the way, I have got a Planet Rockstock 2026 headliner.
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Nickelback with Rockstar. It's a bit Marmite, that song. When it first came out, there was some negative feedback about it, but commercially it did really, really well. It was huge in this country. And if you've ever seen the video features celebrities and also just normal people standing in front of American landmarks. But the celebrities in the video include people like Billy F. Gibbons, Gene Simmons is in there, loads of people like that. Before that, Magnum, yep, they are headlining Planet Rockstock for us. I will give you Rockstock details, I promise you, before the end of the show this morning. Because right now, it's time for the Wake Up or Roll Over track. If you were listening yesterday, you'll know the band featured this weekend at Tom Petty and the Heartbreakers. So if you would like to suggest a band, an artist, maybe you've got something coming up, you just want me to mention you.

0: Now, that wasn't the actual wake-up track this morning, or maybe it should have been. Motorhead with Bomber, and Lemmy's ashes have journeyed now from Download. If you remember, there was a ceremony held by Duff, and he said some really lovely words about Lemmy, but now Lemmy's ashes have moved from Download to a new home at the O2 Apollo in Manchester, where Lemmy played 23 times with Motorhead. So you can pay tribute to him there. And on their journey, they were accompanied with a procession of bikers. But you can pay tribute to Lemmy there. But every June, they will return to that hallowed turf of Donington. Before that, the actual Wake Up or Rollover track from Tom Petty and the Heartbreakers with You Got Lucky. If you would like me to play you one next weekend, just drop me an email, sam@planetrock.com.
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0: That's going to take us into the final hour of the show this morning. Still to come, I've got music from Ricky Warwick. I have also got the one from Survivor that may inspire you to hit the boxing ring, or maybe it won't. I'm going to slip in some Deep Purple, and I have got a Lou Reed classic that featured in the film Trainspotting.
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22: The top stories this hour. England fans have been celebrating through the night here and in New Jersey, thanks to a 2-0 victory over Panama.
23: It was a frustrating first half, but we knew, you know, we knew they would step up when we needed them to.
24: Oh, we're going to win the final!
25: Harry Kane, best striker in the world. Football's coming home!
22: It means they progress to the knockout stages of the World Cup as group winners. Jude Bellingham and Harry Kane scored the second half goals. Here's Bellingham.
26: I hope we're giving everyone a good experience of the tournament, a good experience of watching England. 3 days, I think, 3 or 4 days until we play again. And, take each step as it comes.
22: They now face the Democratic Republic of the Congo in the next round. Meanwhile, Steve Clarke has stepped down as Scotland boss after their elimination from the World Cup. In an open letter, he's thanked fans and players for their support, but said it was disappointing that they only won one game. A car being driven into pedestrians on a busy West London High Street is not being treated as terrorism. Police arrested a 34-year-old on suspicion of dangerous driving and attempted murder in Ealing Broadway yesterday. Rescue efforts in Venezuela have been made potentially more dangerous by smaller aftershocks following two devastating earthquakes. More than 1,400 people are now known to have died, while tens of thousands of others are still missing. A growing number of international rescue teams are starting to climb through mountains of debris and rubble. This woman is among the survivors, still coming to terms with what happened.
0: I shouted, "Run, run, the building is falling down." When I turned, I took two steps, the ceiling fell down and the rush of air blew me out.
22: And Emma Raducanu's Wimbledon participation looks doubtful after the former US Open champion cut short practice yesterday. The British number one abandoned the session, then postponed her media conference. She didn't train on Thursday and Friday and arrived at the All England Club with strapping around her lower right leg.
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So their album Splat comes out on Friday, so not long to wait now. Deep Purple and Stormbringer. And then they've got shows they're heading around the UK, so have a look online for details and tickets. They've got big arena shows. But Ian Gillan also announced a 24-date spoken word tour for April and May of 2027. This is Planet Rock. Now, Alter Bridge headlined the inaugural Blackbird Festival at Cardiff Castle yesterday. But here's Miles Kennedy solo with Miss You When You're Gone.

0: needed. And just what you need on a Sunday is Planet Rock, because this is what's happening for the rest of the day. You got Danny just after 10, followed by Bernard and the Blue Sunday Brunch. Murray with your requests at 1, and then Jeeves back tonight at 5 with the long player. But before any of that, I've got the Lou Reed classic that featured in the film Trainspotting and another Rockstock headliner.
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17: Kent, the westbound M20, there's a lane closed due to a vehicle having a tyre change just after junction 2 at Rewton. Hertfordshire clockwise M25 looking busy after an earlier breakdown just after junction 24 at Potter's Bar. Southbound M11, the entry slip road at junction 7 at Harlow is currently closed after an accident. And at Welshpool in Powys, the A458 is closed in both directions due to emergency services dealing with an issue near to the railway station. I'm Gary King, that's the latest.
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just a perfect day. Drink sangria in the park, and then later

Lou Reed and Perfect Day, which is the perfect musical accompaniment to some of the weather we've been having over the last week, although it has been a tad warm, hasn't it? But there's a nice synergy because David Bowie, along with Mick Ronson, produced the Transformer album. And then David Bowie, many years later, went on to sing on the charity single that they used that song for. This is Planet Rock. Now, I promised you Rockstock news. We're heading back to Treco Bay Holiday Park in South Wales from the 26th to the 29th of November this year. And we have got a great lineup. Now, we've just added Girl School, Alcatraz Raven and the Dead Collective to this year's lineup. We've got Magnum headlining on Saturday, Jeff Tate on Sunday playing Operation Mindcrime in full, Blaze Bailey going to be doing a maiden set, King King, you've got John Karabi, you've got Jayla, all playing the Bernie Marsden stage, and our Thursday night headliners, Ricky Warwick and the Fighting Hearts. So here's Ricky with Fire and Vengeance.

Hey, this is Paul Anthony. Hope you're having a great weekend, whatever you're up to, getting yourself ready for the week ahead. Make sure you join me tomorrow morning. I'm back on Planet Rock Breakfast with all the regular bits and pieces for you to get involved in. So why not join me when you wake up back on Planet Rock Breakfast tomorrow morning from 6?

0: It's a song about empowerment and winning, even when the chips are down. Survivor and Eye of the Tiger. It actually won Survivor a Grammy, and it was perfect timing for them because at the time they were quite down on their luck, and it was potentially they could have been dropped by their record label. This is Planet Rock. That's how we like to end a show, with winning and achievement. So I've got some great music coming up between now and 10. Fleetwood Mac and next.
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0: And that wraps things up from me anyway. Thank you so much for joining me. I'll be back next weekend. It'd be so good if you could join me. I'll be back on Saturday at 7. Keep the emails coming in for the Wake Up or Roll Over track if you would like to suggest a band or an artist. Have a good one. Whatever it is you're up to this week, have a great week. I'll talk to you next Saturday. And don't go anywhere because Danny's coming up.
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23: The top stories at this hour. Harry Kane and Jude Bellingham fired England to a hard-fought 2-0 win over Panama to ensure top spot in the World Cup Group L. It means they'll face Democratic Republic of Congo in Atlanta in the second round. Both goals came in the second half and Captain Kane admits they had to work hard for the victory.
24: Sometimes people just expect teams like England to walk over these teams and it to be an easy game. They made it tough. They're physical. They're playing for pride. They're playing for their country. So ultimately, we wore them down. We got our chances in the second half there. We was a bit more clinical in the final third.
23: Steve Clarke stepped down as Scotland head coach after his side's World Cup exit was finally confirmed. Their chances of being one of the eight best third-placed finishers was ended by Croatia's 2-1 win over Ghana. Rescue efforts in Venezuela have been made potentially more dangerous by smaller aftershocks following two devastating earthquakes. More than 1,400 people are now known to have died, while around 55,000 are still missing. A 34-year-old man is being questioned by police on suspicion of dangerous driving and attempted murder after a car hit pedestrians on a West London high street. Five people were injured, three taken to hospital. An independent investigation into England's maternity and neonatal services is due to be released within days. The interim report from Baroness Amos had already signalled several issues, including a stressed workforce and discrimination. Bereaved mother Brooke Golden was treated under Barking, Havering and Redbridge University Hospital's NHS Trust, one of the 12 being looked at.
0: I didn't injure my baby. My baby didn't injure herself. You know, she was injured by prolonged excessive force of the instruments and the lack of care from everyone. There was nobody in that hospital that day, the day that I delivered my baby, that showed an ounce of empathy.
23: And most of us across the country are waking up to a much cooler morning following a record-breaking hot week. The Met Office amber warning has now come to an end.
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4: Well, hello. Yep, it's me. I know you're shocked, but I'm back. Every week, I've got loads and loads of great tunes for you, and today is no exception. This is Queen, Somebody to Love.

That was Billy Squire and a very, very nice message. Everybody wants you. And before that, kicking off the show, we had Queen and Somebody to Love. Welcome, welcome. I trust all is well. See what I did? See what I did? I keep doing it now. I've got it in my head. I will not ask you how you are. I will just presume that all is well. This is new from Violet Grohl. This is Bug in the Cake.

0: Ah, yes, AC/DC. And before that, Violet Grohl and new tune from her called Bug in the Cake. Nice title. Coming up soon, I've got an email from Sharon, someone who is no stranger to broken bones. All will be revealed. And I've got music from Nirvana, The Who, all on the way after this. I'm Danny Bowes, and this is Planet Rock.
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Heart-shaped box. There you go. That was Nirvana, and before that, The Who, and I Can't Explain. Now it's time for that email I told you about from Sharon. What does she say? She says, "Hi, Danny." Well, that's a good start on it. "Hope you're enjoying the lovely weather." She says, "It has taken me back to the long, hot summer of 1976 when I had a broken leg and was wearing a plaster cast." Oh, blimey, that must have been awful. Then she says, "Talk about irritation. Thank goodness for knitting needles." I remember it well. "That in turn has taken my mind back to 1974 and another plaster cast." Oh, blimey, you are habitually unlucky, aren't you? "Following," she says, "an unfortunate incident whilst riding my motorcycle. Myself and a couple of biker friends were out for a ride in the countryside. I was leading the others along a narrow lane when I realised they were no longer close behind. I slowed down a bit and turned to look over my shoulder. But as I turned my head, my arms decided to turn too. Yes, you guessed it. I steered my bike into the verge where it came to a sudden halt. I left the seat, arms still outstretched, went over the handlebars, and then I found myself rather embarrassingly hugging a telegraph pole. Ouch. After assuring my friends I was okay, I rode home with a very swollen and painful left wrist. My reward? 6 weeks in a plaster cast." Oh dear, more plaster casts than you can shake a stick at. "I look forward to your show every Sunday, Danny. Long may it continue. All the best, Sharon." Well, thank you very much, Sharon. I'm very glad you enjoyed the show, I have to say. I'm very glad. I enjoy doing it as well. And I love all the emails that I get. So thank you very much for writing in. Sorry you've had so many plaster casts. I've had a few over the years, and I can tell you, it is not fun. Anyone who has ever broken anything will tell you it is not fun with the plaster cast, when it gets itchy especially. And knitting needles, as we all know, are a godsend in that situation. Let's have a tune. Mark's here again because Anthony's still sunning himself somewhere. Can't blame him for having a bit of time off, but I mean, we've only been working together about 5 minutes, so I don't know why he needs the time off. Perhaps he needs a break from me. You can't blame him, really. Mark, what you got over there? Perfect. Absolutely perfect. I mean, you're a genius, mate. This is Kiss, Plaster Caster.

0: That was Kiss and Plastercaster. That was for Sharon, who appears to be no stranger to plastercasts, having had a few over the years. If you want to send me an email, you don't have to have had a motorcycle accident. It just needs to be something that's interesting, funny, weird, wonderful, disastrous. Just something that you feel, one, is true, of course. I'm not having that. We need true stories. We don't want anything made up. It's got to be true. But if you think it's entertaining for other people who listen, or me, you know where to find me. Danny@planetrock.com. Let me know. And if it's any good, I'll have it on the show, as I said before, sooner or later. More tunes coming. But in the meantime, I'm Danny Bowes, and this is Planet Rock.
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Shine Down, Black Cadillac. Now I'm going to play the Rolling Stones. As I've said more than once on this show, every time I hear this song, I want to jump round the room. And in my case, that means usually some furniture gets busted. I've had so many copies of this record that have been destroyed, thrown out the window, trod on, cigarettes put out on, during parties. You would never believe it. I've had loads of copies of this record. I've still got one, but it's all scratched up. And I love it, even so. This is the Rolling Stones, Start Me Up.

0: Ah, yes. So we arrive at the point in the show where we are halfway. That means we've got halfway to go. Mark is sitting over there grinning like a Cheshire cat. I think that's because he knows what's coming. In the second half of the show, I'll have a look at the weather for you. Of course, it'll be accurate. I've got an email from Keith about a wedding long time ago and some shiny boots and a runaway motorbike. If you're interested, stand by, because it's coming. Along with music from Marillion, Van Halen and loads more besides. This is Planet Rock and I'm Danny Bowes. I think I am anyway.
1: 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There are loads of new members, so sign up now.
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22: The top stories this hour. An independent investigation into England's maternity and neonatal services is due to be released within days. The interim report from Baroness Amos had already signalled several issues, including a stressed workforce and discrimination. Bereaved mother Brooke Golden was treated under Barking, Havering and Redbridge University Hospital's NHS Trust, one of 12 being looked at.
23: I didn't injure my baby. My baby didn't injure herself. You know, she was injured by prolonged excessive force.
0: force of the instruments and the lack of care from everyone. There was nobody in that hospital that day, the day that I delivered my baby, that showed an ounce of empathy.
22: The government says they have the clinical expertise, lived experience and sector know-how to deliver changes. A car being driven into pedestrians in West London, injuring five people, will not be treated as terrorism, according to police. They've arrested a 34-year-old man on suspicion of attempted murder and dangerous driving in Ealing Broadway. More than 50,000 people remain missing in Venezuela following two major earthquakes. Rescuers are frantically trying to find anyone who's trapped. The housing minister insists the public doesn't want a general election. Steve Reid says they just want the government to move forward on its plans and quickly. Andy Burnham, who won the Makerfield by-election to return to Parliament, could be announced as Prime Minister within weeks. Now, it's all over for Steve Clarke as Scotland manager after their World Cup dream came to an end. He's resigned, but Thomas Tuchel's England side enter the knockout stages, top of their group after beating Panama 2-0. Head coach Thomas Tuchel paid tribute to the two scorers, Bellingham and Kane.
2: That's why we pick them. They make us dangerous. They make us a top team. And that's why our expectations are high.
22: And England's cricketers face the fourth day of the final test against New Zealand. The tourists resume on 120 for three in their second innings at Trent Bridge. That's just about to get underway.

0: There you go. That was a tune I believe we have never played on this show before. So thank you, Mark. Nice job. That was Juicy Lucy and Who Do You Love? And before that, Incommunicado with his fishiness on vocals and Marillion, of course. And now it's time for another load of made-up rubbish. It's the weather.
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0: Well, as we know, it's been hot. It's been very hot. Super, super hot. But it's also been very, very wet. Lightning, as well as, guess what? Thunder.

0: Can't you see? Good question, that. That was the Marshall Tucker Band, of course, and before that, Thunder, the band What I Is In, and what we can call, or should call, a new tune. It was called Everything's All Right. It's not a new tune because we recorded it for our Dopamine album, released in 2022, but for some reason, and I cannot remember for the life of me, because my memory is useless, we didn't put it on the record. Along with three live versions of tunes from said Dopamine album recorded by Luke and I in Spain for television just before the album came out. So there are four new tunes, not new technically, but never been released before. So are they new? That's a good question. Do we get into semantics? Do we split hairs? I don't know whether we do. They're all on an EP that was released recently, so if you want to get a copy, now you can't get a copy because it's a digital download only, so go on to our website, thunderonline.com, where I'm sure all the information will be available, and I'm sure you can work out what to do if you want to get it. If you don't, I don't blame you. Is there any Thunder news? No, not really. I mean, apart from the fact there's an EP, that's brand new. That's a new EP. First thing we've released for ages. I mean, let's face it, for me, it's massive. For you, maybe not so much. So enough of this old rhubarb. Still to come, I've got that email from Keith I told you about. Plus, I've got music from Airborne, Little Caesar, remember them? And plenty more. I'm Danny Bowes, this is Planet Rock.
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15: Popular in London, the A102 at the Blackwall Tunnel. It's closed northbound, long delays due to emergency repairs. In Kent, the anti-clockwise M25 is looking busy. There's a lane closed at the round of Dartford Tunnel at Junction 1A at Swanscombe after a breakdown. And in North Lanarkshire, the northbound M80 is partly blocked. Delays there due to an obstruction between Junction 6 and 6A around Castle Kerry. I'm Gary King. That's the latest.
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8: Travel. I'm looking for-

Ah, yes, Airborne. And before that, Van Halen and Top of the World. Now it's time for that email I told you about from Keith. Stand by, because there's quite a lot of it. Hi, Danny.

he says, there's more to come, honest. I hope things are steadily improving. Well, they are. Thanks, Keith. My story is this. I was on a 125cc BSA Bantam delivering wedding telegrams to a reception being held at the Ed Walton Hall Hotel, a posh hotel in a village outside Nottingham. It was so posh that it had its own driveway up to a large car park and main entrance. So we are talking about a long time ago, aren't we, Keith? A 125cc BSA Bantam and you delivering telegrams. I mean, that must have been a million years ago. Probably shortly after the dinosaurs died out, you know what I mean? Anyway, back to his email. He says, I pulled up outside and took the telegrams into the hotel, where I presented them to the newlyweds, adding my congratulations. And then he says in brackets, and possibly eating some cake too, close brackets. It was some time before I left, he says. I'd forgotten to switch off my bike's petrol. Yeah, so it must have been old, mustn't it? Because no electric start in those days. So by the time I got back to my bike, it had flooded and wouldn't start. So after kicking it over a few times, see, no electric starts, I decided to do a TT start, i.e. bump start it. So I put it in second gear and pushed it down the drive as fast as I could, let the clutch out and jumped side saddle onto the bike. Yep, we've all done that. By this time, I was back on the main road. My bike fired up and I jumped, but my large telegram pouch got in the way and I slipped off the seat, but I kept hold of the handlebars. This all sounds like it's going to go wrong. The bike started dragging me up the road, but holding the bars and being dragged along the ground pulled the bike to the left, over a wide grass verge, through a drainage ditch, then a large wooden fence, ending up in a patch of rhododendron bushes. With my bike laying across my back and still running, I couldn't move. How incredibly embarrassing. Help came. In fact, the whole wedding ensemble came out to see what all the noise was. And one gentleman came through the rhododendrons and lifted my bike off me. I was unhurt, but my shiny boots were done for. Well, I suppose being dragged along the floor, they would be. The worst thing was that the bloke who released me was one of my neighbours, so my parents heard all about it. Oh, dear. That is getting worse, isn't it? It's even more embarrassing than it was before. Thank you, Dennis, he says. Cheers, Keith. Okay, so thank you, Dennis. Is that thank you, Dennis, for helping me? Or is that thank you, Dennis, in a kind of ironic way? Because my parents got to find out. Keith, let us know, maybe. Right, let's have a tune for Keith. What you got over there, Mark? This is Stop Dragging My Heart Around by Stevie Nicks and Tom Petty. Of course it is.

0: That was Stevie Nicks and Tom Petty and Stop Dragging My Heart Around. That was for Keith, the motorcycle telegram courier, aka the stuntman. He delivered telegrams to a wedding and had a bit of trouble with his bike afterwards. TT started it, i.e. jump started it, and ended up dragging himself all over the place, off the road, into a verge, and ended up with a bike on his back, released by one of the wedding guests, who turned out to be one of his neighbours. How incredibly, incredibly embarrassing. If you want to send me an email about something that happened to you, doesn't have to be a motorcycle accident or incident, it can be anything at all. Could be car trouble, could be doing your driving test or your motorcycle test. I've had loads of them and they're always very entertaining. You know where to find me, danny@planetrock.com. That's my email address, so write to me and tell me all about it. If it's any good, I'll have it on a show, honest, sooner or later. And as I always say in times like this, I'm Danny Bowes, and you're listening, hopefully, to Planet Rock.
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9: Hello, it's Ben from Verisure. 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
10: Yes, the alarm's going off.
9: 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He's by the front door.
10: Where? Oh, my goodness. Oh, now my son's away.
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That was Jimi Hendrix and his experience, of course. And who else sounded like them? Nobody. Now I'm going to play this song by Little Caesar. I bought this, I know, I bought it on a CD single at the time it was released. I always loved the song, going back to Aretha Franklin's original back in the day. And I thought this was a brilliant, brilliant cover version. So have a listen to this. This is Little Caesar and Chain of Fools.

0: You're doing it again, aren't you? You're doing that weird and wonderful stop the show thing. I don't quite know what it means, but it is making me laugh. I have to say, it is making me laugh, Mark. Thank you very much. I will end the show now. Thank you very much for listening, people, but I've got to go. Time for me to do something else, but you must stay here on Planet Rock, because coming up next, it's Bernard and his wonderful Blues Power Sunday brunch. And today, he's done up like Alec Guinness in Star Wars. I'm talking about no other than Obi-Wan Kenobi. Take it easy. See you soon. Bye-bye.
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We got going with Gonna Hurt Like Hell from Walter Trout and special guest Kenny Wayne Shepherd, and then straight into the White Stripes main man, Jack White, and a solo one from him, I'm Shaking. Now, it's hot, eh? Been hot. The Met Office has issued some guidelines for all this hot weather. So while anyone can be affected, some people are more vulnerable than others, including older adults. So make sure you check out any of your older relatives and go around, have a chat to your neighbours. Taking simple steps is the way to go. Now, what I'm going to tell you seems super obvious, but anyway, this is what the Met Office have said, and you should listen. Keeping your home cool as best you can is important. Closing curtains or blinds facing the sun can prevent heat from building up. So it may seem a bit odd as well. Keeping windows and doors closed during the hottest part of the day can help retain cooler air inside. Yeah. During the evening and into the night when temperatures fall, open windows can help ventilate your home and allow cooler air to circulate. Well, there's more tips to come later, but let's get back to the music. On the way, the sensational Alex Harvey Band, but first, Etta James. Chill out to this one. It's a classic.

0: That's Soul in Chains from the sensational Alex Harvey Band, who I went to see many times back in the 70s, and it was an ultimate treat. Circus rock, I suppose. Clem Clemenson in his wild clown outfits. Alex Harvey in his greasy rocker leather boy look. And Alex would burst through a backdrop of a brick wall, kind of like paper brick wall, then pouring a bottle of beer over his head and combing it back. A bit like James Dean. And during the track Framed, we all know that track Framed, Alex pulling a lady's stocking over his head to look like some deranged midnight rambler. Yeah. Oh, what fun. And the music was great too. Now, and what's next? Ah, yes, you will need a cold shot from SRV.
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That was Johnny Winter, Rock and Roll Hoochie Coo, back to back with Stevie Ray Vaughan and Cold Shot. Back to those guidelines, Met Office, staying hydrated and avoiding heat stress. Yeah, drinking plenty of fluids is essential in hot weather. And water, of course, is the best option. And it is important to drink regularly, even if you're not feeling that thirsty. Go for the water, particularly when travelling, is also important, as journeys can sometimes take longer than expected. If you're travelling in your car, take loads of water. Don't forget limiting outdoor activities. You've got to do that. If you need to go outside, stay in the shade, wear a hat and apply something, you know, high factor, factor 15 at least. There you go. While you consider all that advice on a Sunday brunch, have a listen to The Doors.

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1: You've been listening to the best band on the live circuit. I just love them, the Chris Barris Band and Hail Mary. 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And it's not too late to consider the Steelhouse Festival in Wales, Friday 24th to Sunday the 26th of July. Planet Rock will be there, back up the mountain with headliners, the Temperance Movement, Rival Sons and Steel Panther. Also on the bill, we've got Reef, Bo Gregory and the Apocalypse. I just love that band. There's the Hollow Souls, Dan Byrne, Thunder's Luke Morley with his band, and many, many more. 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You're with the Sunday Brunch. 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
20: I'm

You're with the Sunday Brunch. I'm Bernard Doherty. 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And I thought I'd sneak one in today on this show. So you had Stepping Out, John Miles Blues Breakers with Eric Clapton, of course. And then we had Run, Run, Run, JoJo Gunn. 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Today's vintage one comes from Muddy Waters, and it's an absolute classic. 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

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I got the John the Conqueror. 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

0: Right then, that's it. My time is up. Thanks a million for listening to me and my tunes here on the Blues Power Sunday Brunch. I'm here next time, Blues Power, on Thursday at 7. Join me. My name is Go. Stay cool. Keep it with Planet Rock. 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
15: The top stories at this hour. An independent investigation into England's maternity and neonatal services is due to be released within days. The interim report from Baroness Amos had already signalled several issues, including a stressed workforce and discrimination. Bereaved mum Brooke Golden was treated under Barking, Havering and Redbridge University Hospitals NHS Trust, one of 12 being looked at.
16: I didn't injure my baby. My baby didn't injure herself. You know, she was injured by prolonged and excessive force of the instruments and the lack of care from everyone. There was nobody in that hospital that day, the day that I delivered my baby, that showed an ounce of empathy.
15: The body of a 15-year-old boy has been found in water in Tameside. In Bolton, there's a search for a boy who went missing in the River Irwell yesterday. Police are reminding people of the dangers of entering open water. 4 days after the devastating earthquakes in Venezuela, rescuers have found a baby and an 11-year-old boy alive. This worker helped get them out and says it's giving everyone on the ground hope.
17: We all need this help, and we're doing right. Working together with love, because the life human being is the most important thing.
15: It's thought 55,000 are missing. The Conservative Party says it's ready for a general election if one's to happen. Andy Burnham could become Prime Minister unchallenged within weeks. Steve Clarke says he's honoured to have been Scotland's manager for 7 years as the team bows out of the World Cup. He stood down as boss despite only signing a 4-year contract last month. Meanwhile, England progressed to the last 32 at the top of Group L. Goals from Jude Bellingham and Harry Kane secured that top spot. Bellingham paid tribute to Kane, who's now officially England's greatest ever scorer at World Cups.
18: It's an honour to play with him. For me, he's the best England player of all time. He's the one who showed up more than any England player. He's at a level at the minute that's just incredible.
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19: Good afternoon, it's just after 1 o'clock. This is Murray in the Shed of Rock, ready to play your request soon. But first of all, a reminder that we've got another £750,000 that you could win this Friday. We had another winner on Friday just gone. It was Rosemary, and first thing she thought about spending the money on, somewhere more suitable to live.
20: I'll get myself a house. 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
19: The next £750,000 could be coming your way on Friday afternoon. It has reset, so if you haven't entered since Rosemary just there won on Friday afternoon, you need to re-enter for your chance to win the £750,000 this Friday. 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
19: 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We always start with a hangover request on Sunday, one that we didn't get time to squeeze in yesterday. And it was Joe in Hempstead in Kent, who's obviously been listening through the week and heard me mention that the chainsaws were being noisy in the background as the trees were lopped over the road. No chainsaws this weekend, Joe. I think they're on the rest of the weekend. But Joe wants an earworm removing. Into the Great Wide Open, Tom Petty, please. Please remove. I adore the song, but it's driving me crackers.
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Player one removed for Joe. Please be careful in the next few minutes, moments. Your balance may be affected with your earworm now removed. Can I fix an earworm for you today? Can I play you a song from a long time ago? Can I play you something more recent? Can I play you a favourite that you've not heard for a very long time, or a favourite that you can never get bored of, even if you only heard it a few minutes ago? Perhaps a song from you to someone else, or maybe you've been listening to Planet Rock for ages but never had a request on before, or you've just discovered us. 64100 on the text, start with Murray, murray@planetrock.com on the email. And we're going to play a song here for another Joe, actually. It's Maft in here in Hull. We Like It Hot, Please, by the Moti Wolfs Band, but preferably not as hot as it's been. So stay cool. We are doing Lego in the cool inside, listening to the requests. Okay, well, it is definitely a bit cooler today, which is good for some people, I think. But I've just looked at the weather forecast. By next weekend, we're starting to edge up again towards those heatwave temperatures.

Diablo from Deep Purple. This is Planet Rock, and it's a request show. Thank you for your text and emails already coming in. Very busy, I think it will be. So I'd love to hear from you. 64100 on the text. Start with Murray. Murray@planetrock.com on the email. Where are you? What are you doing? What can I play for you? Hope all is well in your shed, Murray. This is David and Jenny here. We are travelling back from Glasgow to Southampton now after a great few days visiting family and friends and seeing Metallica on Thursday at Hampden. What a gig that was. We were fortunate enough to get Snake Pit tickets as part of the Moth to the Flame experience. The whole day and night was outstanding. One of the best Metallica concerts we've been to, without a doubt. And as for the Moth to the Flame experience, the whole setup was there with the best of them, from walking into the main entrance to the Black Lounge, where there was a whole array of Metallica memorabilia, easily accessible as well to get up close and personal with. It made for a great way to get in the mood for the gig ahead. And as for the set list, Thursday night it was one classic Metallica hit after another. For people going to Cardiff tonight, they're going to be in for one hell of a show. And with that, Murray, my dear friend, please could you play Fuel, as when that song came on, the Snake Pit went absolutely wild, one mosh pit after another for the rest of the show, old and young, including myself, at the grand old age of 61, but in my head I was just 18. Outstanding stuff from Metallica, absolutely brilliant. Thank you if you can read out this and play, from David and Jenny. Well, I will, and that's great news for Leo here, with his granddad Simon and brother Charlie. We're on the way to Metallica in Cardiff after a busy week seeing the Foos. Please could you play a song to get us in the Metallica spirit, from Leo. Leo, sounds like you're going to have a great time. Give me fuel, give me fuel.

0: 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Do you want a song on this afternoon? Can I play one for you? 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
0: The M1 northbound is closed with slow traffic because of a serious accident between Junction 20 Lutterworth through to Junction 21 for Leicester. Anti-clockwise on the M25, got a lane closed for emergency barrier repairs between Junction 25 Enfield and Junction 24 Potter's Bar. Eastbound on the M62, we've got slow traffic because there's a lane closed for grass cutting. Eastbound between Junction 4, the Rocket, through to Junction 5. And southbound on the M6 in the West Midlands, it's stop-start just before Junction 8. This starts the M5 coming from the M54. It's taking an hour and 5 minutes on that stretch.
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1: 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Where rock

Presume you start us from David Bowie on the request show from the Shed of Rock. Hello, Sharla. Sharla is listening online in America through the Rayo app, R-A-Y-O, hearing about lots of holidays being booked, thinking about going away, what are you going to pack, bucket and spade, and Rayo app, because wherever you go, you'll be able to hear us. You won't need to miss a second of Planet Rock. I was wondering if you could play Def Leppard, Rejoice, for me. I find myself not being able to listen to that song enough. If you could, that would really start my day off right, because, of course, I'm behind you now. Appreciate you, and thank you so much, Planet Rock. I really do enjoy listening to the music that you play there all day long. Wishing you and everyone a happy and safe Sunday.

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Red Hot Chili Peppers, Breaking the Girl, it's Planet Rock. And now here's one from Rich and Tracy and Ange. Hope you're well and enjoying the cooler temperatures. I am. I mean, I didn't mind the really warm stuff, and it looks like some of that's coming back, but I suppose it's nice to be a bit cooler. We were at the Blackbird Festival yesterday, which was amazing. I wonder if Ian Danta found Chris. It was great to see Ian Danta there, who was a great host as well, and Alter Bridge were brilliant as ever. We are travelling home to Market Deeping. Oh, I drove past Market Deeping about 2 hours ago. We'd love one of their tracks if you could play this afternoon, Metalingus. That would be fantastic because it would bring back the vibe from last night. Thank you. We listen every week and we love the show.

0: Alterbridge Metalingus, and we're playing that for Rich and Tracy and Andrew on the road back to Market Deeping, and just wanted a bit of the vibe from yesterday from being at the very first Blackbird Festival. Said it was amazing. 64100 on the text. 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

Dream Evil from Dio. This is Planet Rock. We're off to Horndean now for the next request, and it's for Corinne. Please could you play Nickelback's This Afternoon for me? I've been moving into my first house this weekend, currently unpacking some boxes. Please could you play a song for me, Nickelback's This Afternoon, at the same time then say a huge thank you to my parents. They are Martin and Sue, and they've been helping me lift and shift everything. Stay cool in your shed.

0: This afternoon from Nickelback, and that's for Corinne in her new house, her new home in Horndean, who's been moving in over the last day or so, currently unpacking boxes with the help from Mum and Dad, Martin and Sue. And it all sounds, from the tone of your email, Corinne, that it all went rather smoothly, which is great, because moving house can be so stressful, they say. All right, do you want a request on this afternoon? Where are you? Are you doing something that's getting you stressed, a bit hot under the collar, need something to chill you out? 64100 on the text. 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
15: The top stories this hour. Rescue efforts are continuing in Venezuela following two major earthquakes which have caused almost 1,500 deaths. Tens of thousands of people remain missing 4 days on from the tremors. There are glimmers of hope, though. This worker rescued a boy found in rubble.
16: He's good. He just needs a little time to be okay. He drinks water and he's talking. He's talking very well.
15: UK firefighters and search and rescue specialists are also being sent out to help. Next, a skydiving plane has crashed in northeastern France, killing 11 people. Officials believe 5 students and 5 instructors were on board the light aircraft. At least 7 people are now known to have drowned in open water in England and Wales during the recent heatwave. The latest is in Greater Manchester, where a 15-year-old's body was found near a reservoir in Stalybridge. A separate search is also taking place for a boy spotted in difficulty in Bolton last night. A murder investigation is underway in a town on the Wales-England border. A man died after being found injured in Welshpool in Powys early this morning. A 22-year-old man has been arrested. Church Street and other nearby roads have been closed as police carry out inquiries. The government has suggested more money could be on the way for UK drone warfare. It's believed they'll replace Britain's ageing warships, but the Conservatives say additional funding would be a drop in the ocean. And the King has sent his commiserations to the Scotland team as they leave the FIFA Men's World Cup. Manager Steve Clarke has resigned following their failure to get past the group stage. These Tartan Army fans have been giving their reaction.
17: I think his attitude's stinking, saying that I think we're going home. Aye, I'm glad he's gone, to be honest.
18: Quite liked him, actually. I mean, he got us to 2 big tournaments, and it's a shame.
19: I'm not surprised. And I think it was inevitable given the results we've had and the performances that we've had.
15: England are preparing to face the Democratic Republic of Congo on Wednesday in the round of 32.
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0: It's just after 2 o'clock, 5 o'clock on Friday afternoon. We closed the lines and we called. It turned out to be another non-believer, Rosemary.
20: I can't believe I'm having this conversation with you. Oh, I can't.
0: Believes it now, has the money, has spent some of it. Rosemary was sitting there with her, cooling her toes in the paddling pool. Where will you be next Friday around 5 o'clock? The lines close at 5 on Friday. We make the call after that, and it could be to you if you enter now. 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That's 03 434 180 109. Over 18s only. Lines close at 5 on Friday. Got to hand over the lot straight after the call. It'll be in your bank account just a few minutes after we've put the phone down and put your bank details in to transfer the money. Late on a Friday afternoon. Accounts staying late on a Friday afternoon. In the summer, yes, they will. So if you want to have a go at winning the £750,000, text ROCK to 64100.
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Down, down, status quo. 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Mattia is in his van delivering today. Hello, Murray. Thank you for all the tunes. I'm going to Edfest in a couple of weeks and I'm super excited. I think it's going to be amazing. Can I request Wasted Years for Iron Maiden? So that'll help me look forward to that, get me in the mood a bit, but also help me while I'm out on my deliveries.

Peace of Mind from Boston, and Iron Maiden for Mateus, who's out, was off to Edfest in a couple of weeks, but out delivering in his van today and wanted a song on to help with the job. Where are you? What are you doing? What can I play for you? 64100 on the text, start with Murray. Murray at planetrock.com on the email. Anne is in London. Murray, I'm busy doing the housework. Now, it's cool enough to do it. Can you please play my favourite Loverboy song this afternoon? Love the Shoe. Could you play Turn Me Loose?

0: That's for Anne in London, who this afternoon, now it's cooled down a bit, is able to do the housework. Unable to do the housework when it's too hot. That's a really good reason for not doing the housework, Anne. Thank you for listening and your kind comments there in your message. All right, I'm just looking over on Facebook. Let's have a little refresh there, because today the last but one album is Run for Cover, Gary Moore. Run for Cover. I'm going to play a track from that later on as our last but one request. I don't know which one yet. I haven't made my mind up, but I'm going to be looking through some of your comments later on in response to my question. If you could only hear one from Gary Moore's Run for Cover, which would you go for? Where would you lower the tone down? Where would you fast forward the cassette? Where would you scroll the dial on the CD or mini disc player? You've only got time to hear one from Run for Cover, Gary Moore, so which would it be for you and why? Joining the conversation on our Facebook page at Planet Rock Radio, and that is where I'm going to read out some of your comments a bit later on. I'm just a little bit distracted there because the post below it, while you are on Facebook, or maybe you want to go for this as well, there are clips there, and I'm just looking at a video, short video, Alter Bridge kicking off headline set at Blackbird Festival with Silent Divide. That's over on our Facebook page as well. A little video clip for you there. Oh, there's loads of stuff there. Planet Rock Radio.
1: 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Tactical discussions.
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This is The Request Show. Hello, David. Murray, I listen to your show every Sunday afternoon, but there's a tune I've not heard for so long, and it's quite apt at the moment as it was Armed Forces Day and also the people coming together in Venezuela to assist with the search after the earthquake there. Please, could you play for me, Dave, in Somerset, Dire Straits and Brothers in Arms?

That's Europe. The Cult of Ignorance, Dire Straits, Brothers in Arms on Planet Rock. And let's go to Northwich, Cheshire. Just sat here, Murray, having a chilled day with my dad, AD. Could you play us Crazy Train by Ozzy Osbourne? Be much appreciated.

0: Crazy Train, Ozzy Osbourne for AD and Andy, chilling this afternoon. 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

We Will Rock You, Queen, and I got a picture of here, some work going on in the back garden. It's slab laying, and it's Richard who says, in the garden again, taking advantage of the cooler weather now, and doing some slabbing. What about some shine down this afternoon?

0: Shine Down Dysfunctional You. It's for Richard, who's in the garden doing a bit of slabbing. If you've got some work that he's doing on the garden, need the extra cash to do it, maybe Make Me a Winner could change that for you. Details coming up soon.
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2: The top stories this hour. People in Venezuela are accusing their government of an inadequate response to the earthquake disaster. More than 1,400 people are known to have died following back-to-back tremors 4 days ago. A child and a baby have been pulled alive from rubble. This woman is among the survivors, still coming to terms with what happened.
3: I shouted, "Run, run, the building is falling down." When I turned, I took 2 steps. The ceiling fell down and the rush of air blew me out.
2: Firefighters and specialist search and rescue teams from the UK are among those heading to the country to help. Next, 11 people have been killed after a skydiving plane crashed onto a road in northeast France. The aircraft came down close to a supermarket. 5 students, 5 instructors and the pilot were on board. Fresh warnings have been issued by police and other organisations following at least 7 drownings in open water during the heatwave. The latest is in Greater Manchester, where a 15-year-old boy died after getting into difficulty near a reservoir in Staley Bridge yesterday. A man's being questioned on suspicion of murder in a town in South Devon. The body of a woman in her 30s was found at a property in King Stainton just before 10 o'clock yesterday morning. Prince Harry is reported to be reconsidering bringing his family to the UK next month after not getting taxpayer-funded police protection. The King's believed to have offered his son accommodation at an unnamed royal residence, though. And Scotland fans, players and staff are heading home after their exit from the World Cup was confirmed. Head coach Steve Clarke has also resigned following their failure to progress beyond the group stage. Former Scotland striker Chris Boyd thinks the manager's departure is a huge loss.
4: It wouldn't surprise me that he just stepped away from the SFA altogether, not taking a penny. And just left the role because a lot of the criticism that has been flying around inside the last, 3-4 days has been an absolute disgrace.
2: England know they'll be taking on the Democratic Republic of Congo in the last 32 on Wednesday.
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5: Just after 3 o'clock, Make Me a Winner is back next Friday afternoon at 5 o'clock. The lines close. You could win a whole load of money, just like Rosemary did.
6: 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I just thought of it. I thought, oh, I haven't done it.
5: 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We hand over the money straight after the call as well so you can get spending on Friday tea time. 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

0: Sharp Dress Man from ZZ Top. Still not too late to get a request on. We're looking as well for the long, epic and ending song. So which should that be? It's got to be long, it's got to be epic, it's got to be ending. Or any other song you want to pick between now and then. 64100 on the text. 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Murray at planetrock.com on the email. Murray, please could you play Freak Like Me by Hailstorm? I'm having a busy time repairing the dog's bed and his toys. Yeah, my daughter has sessions where she puts things together. I've not been able to save Ducky's head. I'm not laughing. But the monkey will still have ears, all limbs and a tail. Oh, poor Ducky. Anyway, thanks in advance from a very tired now. Dog mum. Love from Stevie and Bilbo. Actually, I do have the pronunciation here.
1: Vimarana.
0: Is that right? Have I done it right? Vimarana. Vimarana mum. There you go. Hey, the internet. Such a wonderful thing, isn't it?

Green lung, evil in this house, hailstorm freak like me. And please do update on how Ducky is doing, because I'm a bit worried about Ducky and how Ducky's going to be in the future. We do need to know. Okay, this is from Jim in Perth, who, Murray, I'm on my way to see Def Leppard and Extreme at the Hydro in Glasgow 3 days after seeing Metallica at Hampden Park. Any chance of a track by any of those three to make the journey a bit easier? Okay, well, I think we've had some Def Leppard already. We've had some Metallica already, so it's Extreme.

0: safe trip, Jim. Hope that gets you in the mood for this evening. It's Planet Rock playing your requests over on Facebook. Let's have an update, see how we're doing there. And it's Gary Moore this week. Gary Moore today. And the album Run for Cover. Run for Cover, Gary Moore. If you could only hear one from that album, which would it be? Where would you lower the tone down? Where would you fast forward the cassette? Where would you scroll the dial on the CD or mini disc player? You're allowed one because that's all there is time to hear. So which do you go for? It's not for gain, just for the brain. I'll read out some of your comments later. And play one as our last but one request. 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
1: Travel.
0: M1 northbound in Leicestershire is closed. Slow traffic now. The accident's been cleared. The investigation work gets underway between Junction 20 Lutterworth and Junction 21 with the M69 for Leicester. North on the M5 in Somerset, that's partly blocked. There's queuing traffic because there's an obstruction on the road. It's between Junction 24 Bridgewater South and Junction 23 for Bridgwater North. South on the M6 in Staffs, queuing after an earlier car fire that happened between Cannock, that's Junction 11, and Junction 10 for Wolverhampton Walsall. And clockwise on the Buckinghamshire stretch of the M25, there's queuing traffic because of an earlier accident around Junction 16 with the M40.
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Proud Mary, Creedence Clearwater Revival. 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Request on until 5 o'clock. At 5, it's Mark Jeeves with the long player. Those long songs you don't hear so often, because life is better at 33 and a third. And hopefully we'll catch up with him, link up and find out what is coming up. A little bit of a tease for the long player at 5 o'clock. And then at 9 tonight, we've got Steve Priestley with Chilled Rock for a Sunday night. Perfect setup for the working week ahead, relaxing on a Sunday evening. And Toby Jepson from 11 o'clock. Okay, I'm going to play Journey in Separate Ways. We're working today in sunny South Shields, and a request would be greatly appreciated if you could. This is from Connor, who says, could you play Journey Separate Ways for Lee, who thinks he's your best friend? He is!

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Twisted from Skunk Anansie. This is Planet Rock. Hey, lovely. Are you talking to me? Hey, lovely. We've had a whole week off because of the heat. And you may remember I had a few days in hospital last year because I fell at work in the heat last time around. And I don't want that again. Anyway, Faye's school was closed for a few days, again because of the heat. But we had some quality fun time together at home, all of us. And she's really settling in well. She really enjoyed us building a camp right at the end of the garden around the trees in the shade where we've been sleeping because it's been much cooler than indoors and having the best time ever together. It's great to have her around. Faye's got a favourite song at the moment, and that is Vixen, Edge of Her Broken Heart. She's getting into decent music too, I see, led by parents. Another little rock chick in the making, I think, here. Hope it's not too late to request it for her this afternoon. Please, Uncle Murray, play my song. Love to everyone, Kim, Bex and Faye. Okay, well, it's great to hear you're all happy together.

0: Edge of a Broken Heart, Vixen. That's for Kim and Bex and daughter Faye having some great family time. Took a week off because of the heat. Too hot to work. So family time instead, making memories. So glad you're all happy together there. Okay, it's about 10 minutes from now that I'll make up my mind on the long, epic and ending song. So you've got about 10 minutes. If you've been thinking of one, but not sent it over yet, then there's still a bit of time. But I'm just, if I'm sounding hesitant, it's just that I'm looking at one that's just come in here that I might bend the rules on and play next. Murray, 50 years ago, I heard the Eagles' Last Resort. The opening line, she came from Providence, the one in Rhode Island. Well, I finally made it to Providence 50 years later and loved it. Also did Boston with the band t-shirt. Managed Fort Lauderdale and Toronto as well. Sounds like you've been busy. And a Marlins game. Guy gave me his Marlins t-shirt. Oh, I like this. Please play The Last Resort. Kind regards from Douglas. Okay, well, I'm thinking if I shut up now, I might just be able to get it, squeeze it on before four.
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14: 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You've heard of the School of Rock, but have you heard of the Shed of Rock? 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

0: See, I had to play that now because it's long, it's epic, but it doesn't end. Repeat to fade, but it's still a great song, but doesn't qualify for that long, epic and ending spot. So there you go. Just bent the rules a bit. Bent the rules a bit, Douglas, to get it on for you. Loads of long songs like that on the long player from 5 o'clock. And that's coming up with Mark Jeeves, who I'm hoping to hear from between 4 and 5, because we've got an hour left on the request show. It's coming up to 4 now. The long, epic and ending song that I'm going to use is now in place, ready to play. Going to play you one from Gary Moore's Run for Cover as our last but one. Yes, we catch up with Mark Jeeves, and the rest of the time between 4 and 5, packed with your requests.
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21: Our top story this hour is some significant cricket news. After years of success, England's men's test captain Ben Stokes has just announced his retirement from international duty. The Durham all-rounder will step aside following the third test match against New Zealand at Trent Bridge, which is into its fourth day. The 35-year-old missed the second game after breaking curfew rules alongside bowler Gus Atkinson. Former England captain and commentator Michael Atherton thinks the timing seems strange.
22: It begs a number of questions. Why and why now?
2: in the middle of a day's cricket with still a day to go and a match to win, draw or lose.
21: ECB has described Ben Stokes as an inspirational leader. Next, Pope Leo has offered prayers and support to the victims of the earthquakes in Venezuela that have killed at least 1,400 people. Rescuers are desperately continuing to search for survivors, with more than 50,000 people still unaccounted for. There are some glimmers of hope, though. This worker rescued a boy found in rubble.
3: He's good. He just needs a little time to be okay. He drinks water and he's talking. He's talking very well.
21: 11 people have died after a plane carrying skydivers crashed onto a road in northeast France. Some of those on board have been bought the experience as a gift. 7 people are now known to have drowned after getting into difficulty in water in England and Wales during the heatwave. Greater Manchester Police are supporting the family of a 15-year-old boy who died near a reservoir in Stalybridge yesterday. Reports suggest Prince Harry may decide against a family trip to the UK. The Duke of Sussex has been intending to travel here with Meghan and their 2 children in July, but it's believed the King's son is worried about not having taxpayer-funded police protection. And King Charles has said Scotland's men's football team should return home proud. They're travelling back from the US after not getting past the World Cup group stage. Their manager, Steve Clarke, has resigned.
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0: Okay, just after 4 o'clock, here's Rosemary, who was relaxing when she got the call.
7: Oh, I nearly dropped the blooming phone. I've got my feet in the paddling pool.
0: Feet in the paddling pool. I think some more pampering coming from Rosemary, or for Rosemary, now that Rosemary is £750,000 richer. And you could be the same on Friday afternoon. Have your feet in the paddling pool, ready with the phone in your hand to get the call from Gemma Atkinson. But first, you need to text. If you haven't entered since Rosemary won on Friday, gone. 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

Planet Rock with your requests. I'm back tomorrow at 10 as well. After Paul on the Breakfast Show, I'll be here. Let's get a request on here from Steve for his other half, Angie, who Murray has organised a chill weekend for us and our pooch, Lulu. We're here in Norfolk. Let her know how much I appreciate this and I love her. And could you play anything by Pearl Jam?

Planet Rock's requests every Saturday and Sunday afternoon at 1 o'clock. Hello, Murray. I missed Supperfest last weekend, and you normally give us old veterans a mention for that. Any chance of a song this afternoon? Please, could you play Greta Van Fleet, Meeting the Master, one of my new favourites. Thanks from Geordie Crowe.

0: Geordie Crow asking for that. One of my new favourites. Could you play Greta Van Fleet Meeting the Master? P.S. I didn't know it was a guy singing. I missed Sapperfest last weekend, and you normally give us old veterans a mention. Well, there's another mention for veterans coming up before 5 o'clock, when Mark Jeeves is on with The Long Player, and we'll catch up with him soon to find out what's going to be on.
1: 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Right now you're hearing home you. He's not in an RV. 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

0: Planet Rock's requests. Thank you very much for your texts and your emails. Apologies if I didn't get to yours. I may still. There's a couple more to go. But I appreciate you stop what you're doing to get the words to me, so I make sure I read every single one. Into the Night, as tonight I listen to the long play with Mark Jeeves, who we will hear from in just a moment. Just got this from Andrew, who says, I've just seen that Ben Stokes is retiring from international cricket. As a salute to this, please can I request Jimmy Barnes, Working Class Man. Thank you. Coming on soon, Andrew, coming on soon. Just going to chat to Mark, though. Mark, you're going to be so impressed because this week I have gained lots of brownie points.
1: Oh, really? Oh, this is the opposite of what you normally manage to do. Do tell how.
0: Okay, right, here's how. You know how I'm a bit of an inventor where I can repair things by using bits of wood, wire and pipe?
1: Something we share, Murray. Yeah,
0: that's right.
1: Anything,
0: yeah,
1: to save us having to spend money.
0: Exactly. Well, I did spend some money the other day because it was so hot. Yeah. Actually, it wasn't a lot of money, though. And actually, Mrs. Murray J, I'm just going to fast forward to past the brownie points. Mrs. Murray J said, how much did that cost? But anyway, back to where. It was a very, very hot day, and I was in creative mind and wanting to cool down.
1: Okay.
0: So I thought, as I was out and about on my travels doing things, I passed a place that sells homeware.
1: Uh-huh.
0: Flannels. Oh, no. Flannels.
1: Flannels.
0: Fluffy flannels. Fluffy flannels.
1: Fluffy flannels, okay. Yeah,
0: fluffy flannels. Because I thought, right, okay. On the way out from buying at the checkout place, where they often have shelves selling you things that you didn't think you wanted.
1: Indeed.
0: Yeah, I was about to pay for my 6 flannels and saw, for £2, a plastic tray.
1: Oh.
0: And I thought, that's perfect, that is, for putting my flannels in.
1: Oh, I see, like a flannel holder.
0: Yeah.
1: You were really in flannel mode, weren't you?
0: I was.
1: Not only did you buy the flannels themselves, but you actually bought a receptacle for them as well.
0: Yes, like which was turned out to be just the right size after watching a YouTube video on how to, in a hotel style, roll a flannel in a pretty manner.
1: Oh, okay.
0: Yeah?
1: Okay. It's been a slow week for you. Yes, carry on.
0: Are you liking this?
1: Yes, very much so.
0: Okay, so got home. Mrs. Murray J's upstairs doing some freelance, yeah? So yeah. I've got a bit of time in the kitchen before she hears I'm back.
1: Right.
0: Dip the flannels in a bowl of water.
1: Uh-huh.
0: Yeah, back to the video. Roll them in a hotel styly.
1: Nice.
0: Yeah. Rack them up in the quality plastic item that was near the checkout that I didn't know I wanted to buy.
1: Got it, yes.
0: Guess what? They fit perfectly. The 6 flannels, by the way, are two-tone. Some white, some grey. So we alternate it. Oh, yeah?
1: Very impressive.
0: Stick them in the freezer for an hour.
1: I thought that's where you were going.
0: You did, didn't you? All right. By the way, the freezer's a bit too extreme. but the fridge will do. Okay, so in the fridge. And then...
1: Okay.
0: Then present it to your lovely wife and say, are you feeling a little warm this afternoon?
1: Oh,
0: yeah. Unroll the cool flannel, have a little bit of a cool down and you're laughing.
1: Well, goodness me. And Mrs. Murray J was appreciative of this, I'm assuming.
0: Well, she was shocked, actually. Shocked.
1: I can believe that, yeah. She was like, she probably thought, hang on, what's your ulterior motive?
0: Well, no, I actually videoed the reaction because I wanted to do it on the family thing to share with the rest of the family. And my daughter came back straight away and said, wow, that's brilliant, Dad.
1: Yeah,
0: but Mrs. Murray J's reaction was jaw-dropped and didn't actually say anything. But anyway, afterwards, retrospectively, she realises what a great idea it was of mine.
1: Of course, yes. After she'd recovered from Mr. Murray J actually giving her something that she likes rather than just giving her bad news and breaking things in the house.
0: And there's a bonus to this, because in the winter, when it's cold again, you can do the same, but you don't keep them in the fridge and you just put them in the microwave. I need to find out how long for, because I don't want to start. I don't want to burn the house down, but probably 10 seconds for a freshen up. There you go.
1: You see, this is it's Life's Hacks with Murray J, just ahead of the long player on Planet Rock. We like that.
0: Do you think I should start a channel? Should I do my own channel thing? Yeah.
1: Because, you know, middle-aged men, we need a Murray J channel, because when we look at TikTok or whatever, it's all, you know, it's the youngsters. So what we need is someone like you giving us exactly the same information and we'd believe it from you. Fantastic.
0: Yeah, this is how to stay out of trouble with the missus.
1: It's a winner.
0: Anyway,
1: well,
0: what we're here to talk about is
1: The Long Player, which is currently after 5 o'clock. 5 until 9, 4 hours of marvellous long album tracks celebrating the albums of our, well, not all our youth, to be fair, but most of them tonight would be, I think, because we're looking for the best album side. Your nominations for the best whole side of an album. And as you might expect, we've got nominations from such enormous bands as Genesis and Thin Lizzy and Eagles. They're all coming up as well. So that's all on the way after 5, because as we know, life is cooler with one of Murray J's flannels on your face

0: This is Planet Rock, and I'm just looking at our Facebook page, Planet Rock Radio. Gary Moore's Run for Cover is the album we're talking about today. Not for Gain, Just for the Brain. Usual question, if you only had time to hear one from this, which would you go for? Lou says, play the whole album. It's a masterpiece. Darren says, Military Man. It's as hard-hitting now as it was in 1985 and still sounds fantastic as a staple in Lawrence Archer's Grand Slam set. Carrie Michelle Smedley says, out in the fields for me, it's a banger, still pertinent to this day, and I love, love, love the video. Always wondered how they filmed the solo, though. It's too steady for there to have been a camera on the neck of the guitar. But I do like Reach for the Sky. Philip says, Military Man with the late, great Phil on vocal. He wrote it too, of course. Martin Barron says, Reach for the Sky for me. Gary played both this and the title track live on Whistle Test back in the day. I recorded both on the VHS recorder and watched countless times. Gary had something special. Greatest guitar player ever. He could do it all. Matt says, I'd choose Once in a Lifetime, as this song was played on the Friday Rock Show by the late, great Tommy Vance, which made me go out the next day and buy the album from Gould's in Wolverhampton. But as I walked out the store, the alarm went off because they'd forgotten to remove the security tag. We all laughed and they apologised, and then I purchased all of Gary's albums and was lucky enough to see him live many times before he sadly passed. Gary, your audiences will always miss you. Dave Austin says she could pick any one of the tracks, but I'd be happy going for Empty Rooms today. And Christian says Empty Rooms for me too, one of the best classics ever. Probably my favourite Gary Moore track as well, and I never tire of hearing it. One coming up before our long epic and ending song from Gary Moore's Run for Cover as the last but one.
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Gary Moore is our last but one album today, Run for Cover. If you could only hear one from that, which would you play? It's not for gain, just for the brain. And that's still on our Facebook page at Planet Rock Radio. Okay, I just want to mention a few more Metallica requests here, because we played some at the beginning of the request show, and I'm going to play another one now as a long epic and ending song, because so many coming in this afternoon. So let's double up on this and do a double shot, although there's a gap in between them. Julie says, please could you play a song for my son Lewis and husband Paul? We are in the car on our way down to see Metallica from Manchester. We've had to contend with the closure of the M42 as well, which turned it into a bit of a nightmare. Murray, please can you play a song for my husband, who's currently driving himself, Noah, Harvey and Russ to Cardiff for today's Metallica concert. Metallica, please, to get them in the mood, of course. Please could you play some Metallica? We're driving to Cardiff. That's Mark and Kaz. And good afternoon, Murray. Metallica, please. We are all serving soldiers in the Army Air Corps on our way from Suffolk to Cardiff for the gig later on. Be good if you could play some to get us in the mood. That's George, Alex and Johnny, who've suggested this one as the long, epic and ending song today. Metallica's Seek and Destroy.

0: Enjoy the gig. I'm back with your request next Saturday and Sunday at 1. I'm back in the morning at 10. And next after 5 o'clock, it's The Long Player with Mark Jeeves. Murray
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17: The top stories this hour. One of cricket's legends has announced his retirement from international duty. England's men's test captain Ben Stokes will step aside following the end of the third test against New Zealand at Trent Bridge in Nottingham. The announcement was made just as he was bowling on the fourth day of the match. The ECB has released footage of the 35-year-old telling his team before play began this morning.
18: I've had many trips to the well before for this team, for you blokes, for people beforehand, and I've got one more trip to do. And the only thing that I ask, please, is can everyone please just do the same? We've got a lot of hard work still to do.
17: Stokes was dropped from the second test after breaking team protocols at a London nightclub earlier on this month. 11 people on board a skydiving plane have been killed after it crashed in northeast France. The aircraft is believed to have come down shortly after takeoff. Fresh warnings have been issued by police and other organisations following at least 7 drownings in open water during the heatwave. The latest is in Greater Manchester, where a 15-year-old boy died after getting into difficulty near a reservoir in Staley Bridge yesterday. Frustration is growing with Venezuela's government. Tens of thousands of people remain missing days after 2 powerful earthquakes. Elliot Abrams is Donald Trump's former representative to the country. He says American military assets heading there are well placed to help.
19: We have a lot of experience doing it all over the world. We are going to be trying to do it along with others in the neighborhood, Mexico, Brazil, Colombia.
17: Pope Leo has also offered prayers and support to the victims. The Housing Secretary, Steve Reid, has insisted it's absolutely right his defence colleagues are pushing to boost spending. The Conservatives are calling for a long-awaited plan to include significant investments. And the FIFA Men's World Cup knockout stage gets underway tonight. Co-host Canada are taking on South Africa in LA in the opening last 32 match. England face DR Congo on Wednesday, but Scotland are on their way home after not making it out of their group.
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20: Hello. Shall we kick off with a classic track from a classic album?

0: So two classic tracks from two classic albums to kick us off on the long player for this week. Hello, this is Mark.
1: Are you well?
0: Are you melting? Or have you stopped melting now? Yes, I know. It's a different picture all over different parts of the country, but certainly it has been rather toasty. That means that if your vinyl was left out, it may now be warped. I hope it wasn't, especially not that album, because that was from Seventh Son of a Seventh Son, which is a classic Iron Maiden album. Before that, from Led Zepp 4, Misty Mountain Hop, kicking off another long player. The show that celebrates the album, the LP, the 12-inch, the picture disc, the whatever you got. We love them, we obsessed over them, and in fact, some of us still do. In the show today, I have got, quite a bit of homework that I set for you. I've got quite a lot of resolutions on that. Best album side ever, we're going to be looking at that. We're going to be looking at bands that didn't actually ever change their lineup. We've got some of that as well. Got some rather fabulous live music to come up a bit later on as well. I have to say, we've got some really, really good tunes, and I'm going to kick it off with two excellent tunes from one of the greatest rock albums of all time. That album is Live and Dangerous by Thin Lizzy. Arguably one of the best albums ever. But according to Heather Bowers in Ashington, hard to choose which of the two sides of the Live and Dangerous album are the best. But in her view, side one.

0: 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Love to hear from you. We have been asking all sorts of questions, actually, about like things like, well, what was the very first rock album? Last week, if you remember, I played a track from Blue Cheer. From their album from 1968, I think it was, which has been considered the first rock album. The one thing I didn't do was what Colin Dexter did from Liverpool. Hello, Colin. I don't think you're that Colin Dexter, the one that wrote the Inspector Morse novels. At least I don't think you are. However, he did what I should have done. He said, Colin said, hello, Mark, I've just asked AI what the first rock album was. Of course! That's what we can do now. We don't need to think. We can just ask AI. However, it's come up with the answer that I can only say is miles off. AI, according to AI, the first rock album was The Beatles' Please Please Me. No, it's a good album. Rock it ain't. So we're still trying to find out what was the first ever rock album. mark@planetrock.com. Thank you very much. In just a few minutes' time, we're going to go with another best side of an album. And this time, it comes from Genesis. Stand by.
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1: 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Offer ends on the 22nd of July.
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26: Kent, the anti-clockwise M25, the exit slip road at junction 1B for Dartford is closed. Long delays after a breakdown in Hertfordshire, southbound M1. Two lanes closed in queues due to emergency repairs between junction 5 at Watford and 4 at Edgware. Leicestershire, northbound M1, still closed. Long delays due to accident investigation work between junction 20 at Lutterworth and junction 21 for the M69 for Leicester. I'm Gary King. That's the latest.
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The Electric Boys playing on Planet Rock. This is Mark Jeeves with the album show, the show that looks at the long players. And one of the things I have been doing over the past few weeks is setting you some homework. So I give you a job to do on a Sunday and you have to complete your homework by the following Sunday. And you can email in your homework if you like and I'll mark it. Mark@planetrock.com. You see, I'll mark it. Do you see what I did there? Yeah, it was bad, wasn't it? Steve Drury is in Plymouth. He emailed mark@planetrock.com, said, "Hello, Mark, great show as always. Read best side of an album. How about side two of the Genesis album, Trick of the Tail? It's also the first Genesis album after a major lineup change. So actually, do I get a gold star for this submission? Two bits of homework in one." See what Steve did? That's why he gets the gold star. "For me," said Steve personally, "though, side two just shades side one, but it's very close." Well, let's take a track from side two and see if you're right. So from side two of Trick of the Tail, I'm going to play this. This is absolutely gorgeous. I love this as well, Steve. So good choice. This is Ripples.

0: Genesis and Ripples playing here on Planet Rock. Chosen by Steve Drury from Plymouth. Well, he chose side two of Trick of the Tail, so I took that one and popped it on. Absolutely brilliant. Steve has also set next week's homework inadvertently. So we'll do this now. If you'd like to contribute to the show, mark@planetrock.com. A contentious one, this one. But we're going to ask. Steve was talking about Trick of the Tail. He said, my vinyl edition of Trick of the Tail is now retired. So I have to rely on the CD. And he puts in brackets, I know, wash my mouth out. Well, Steve, you've got a very important point here. So LPs is what we talk about on the show. Vinyl, 12-inch, lovely, marvellous. I would like to know your nominations for albums which you have to play on vinyl. CDs sound good, let's be honest, you know. Good technology, all that stuff. But there must be LPs that sound better on vinyl. For me, it's a bizarre choice, actually. It's the vinyl copy of the film soundtrack of Jesus Christ Superstar. So not the original Ian Gillan one. This is the later Ted Neely one. But, you know, we don't have to get into that. But albums that have to be played on vinyl sound better on vinyl than they do on any other format, including CD. Homework for this week, let me know. Email mark@planetrock.com. Certainly one of the other contenders from that is the album Hotel California. The version I'm going to play for you is on CD. So you can compare. It's on the way.
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0: The long player from Planet Rock is what you're listening to, my friend. I'm Mark Jeeves, and coming up in a few minutes' time, we continue those great album tracks. One of the all-time greats from AC/DC. In fact, a career-saving album, it could be said. And then we're on to more of the best album sides. And I've got a contender for best album side, worst album cover. It's all on the way.
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9: Welcome back to Costa Coffee's Iced Coffee Forecast, here to update you on the week ahead. Today, there'll be unexpected adventures moving in from the east, with high chances of bumping into friends and conversations that go on longer than planned. Later this week, expect a refreshing iced coffee, made for picnics with picky bits and nowhere to be until 6. Because whatever the weather, with a Costa iced coffee made with heart in hand, the summer moments we love last. Costa iced coffee, made for summer.
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12: The top stories this hour. It's been a dramatic day in cricket as one of the sports legends has suddenly announced his retirement. England men's test captain Ben Stokes is going to stand down from international duty tomorrow when the third and deciding test against New Zealand concludes. Immediately after his news was revealed by the ECB, the all-rounder took a wicket and he then came out to open the batting in his side's second innings. Stuart Broad is one of Ben's former teammates and says the 35-year-old is a talisman of English cricket.
13: He'll be remembered wearing that three lions with the crown on top very proudly. Match winner, complete match winner, and someone that won't look at the numbers, actually will look at the moments of his career.
12: Next tonight, France's transport minister has described a fatal plane crash in the northeast of the country as a terrible tragedy. Five students, five instructors and the pilot were killed. Yves Segui is the prefect of the area where it happened.
14: Although this was a normal activity for a skydiving club, the aircraft, which was carrying 11 people, crashed suddenly in the immediate vicinity of the airfield. There are 11 victims at this stage and no bystanders have been injured.
12: Some of the skydivers have been bought the experience as a gift. Residents nearby say they heard a huge boom. Pope Leo has offered prayers and support to the victims of the earthquakes in Venezuela that have killed at least 1,400 people. Rescuers are desperately continuing to search for survivors, with more than 50,000 people still unaccounted for. Detectives investigating a man's death following a fire on the Isle of Wight have now arrested four people. A body was found at a burnt-out house in Cowes early Friday morning. The incident has been treated as murder and arson. It's reported Prince Harry may be rethinking his family's planned trip to the UK. The Duke of Sussex is said to be concerned at not having police protection paid for by the taxpayer. And one of the FIFA Men's World Cup co-hosts is kicking off the round of 32 tonight. Canada are taking on South Africa.
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0: Mr. Breeze.
1: Oh, wonderful stuff. And what we're going to do at this point in the show, on the long player from Planet Rock, because that's what you're listening to, is we're going to do a We're Not Worthy in a true Wayne's World style. So on your knees, please. We're Not Worthy, We're Not Worthy for Billy Powell. I think I should do a thing on unsung band members. Because, you know, everyone talks about Ronnie Van Zant, genius, Gary Rossington, Alan Collins, genius. Yeah, yeah, yeah. Billy Powell in Lynyrd Skynyrd, keyboard player. That amazing keyboard in that song, Call Me the Breeze. So We're Not Worthy today, Billy Powell. If you have any other nominations for band members who don't get the credit anywhere near they deserve, then please do email mark@planetrock.com. And we shall all do together, collectively, around the country, We're Not Worthy. I was going to say around the world, but you're not meant to be able to listen to Planet Rock outside the UK. You can. Right, time for another nomination for a Best Album Side. This is from Eminem in Crewe in Cheshire. I was in Crewe the other day. Eminem says, could you please play a track from Sabotage, Side 2 by Black Sabbath? One of the greatest album sides of all time. I shall.

0: It's one of the things I liked about Black Sabbath is you always knew how they were feeling at a particular point in their career by the lyrics in the albums, because Geezer was just so literal. And I think Black Sabbath and The Writ was probably when they were feeling quite unhappy with their previous management. From Sabotage, which was a contender for best album side two, according to Eminem in Crew in Cheshire, but worst album cover. That one has been a nominee there, including Bill's excellent wife's leggings, I think he's wearing, isn't he? Anyway, enough of that. Let's move on to another great album side. In just a few minutes' time, we have one of the longest we're going to play today, 14 minutes from a band who produced an album. It was their second album, but for many people, it was their best. Vodafone.
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That probably has to go down as one of the greatest and shortest album tracks of all time. Queen, We Are the Champions. It's a masterpiece. It works on so many levels. I love that, I love that, I love that. But it's only 2 minutes 56. However, it's there because the next track I'm going to play is slightly longer. Seven times. No, hang on, what is that? Six, three, eight, seven, eight, seven, five and a half times longer, to be precise. It's been chosen by a couple of you, actually, as a nomination for Best Ever Album Side. Mark at planetrock.com is my email if you would like to join in. Brandon, regular correspondent Brandon from Swindon, says, my suggestion is Love Over Gold. Probably too long for the long player to play Telegraph Road and Private Investigations, which is the first side of the album. However, I'm going to play one of those, Brandon, but thank you very much. Also nominated by David Morgan in Felixstowe. It's got to be Love Over Gold by Dire Straits, he said. Second LP I ever bought after Number of the Beast. Later on, I would say Rotten Apple by Alice in Chains, though that might be classed as an EP, so it might not count. Well, we're not going to go there. What we are going to do is go with your second LP that you ever bought, David, and it's Love Over Gold from Dire Straits. And let's play this epic track, Telegraph Road.

0: wonder in what order they wrote that album. Because if you were in the studio and you just wrote and recorded Telegraph Road, how would you write any other song after it? But they did. From Love Over Gold, Dire Straits. A nomination, hot nomination for the best album side ever. That's a track that's playing there. mark@planetrock.com if you would like to contribute. In a few minutes' time, we've got a great album track, but also a great cover version. A cover version of a track by a 1970s American soul band. Confused? Well, you won't be in a minute.
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0: In just a few minutes' time here on Planet Rock, we have a few of your emails. And this time we're moving from best album sides, although there'll still be some more of that, to bands who kept the same lineup. This is a piece of homework I gave a little while ago. Bands that never changed their lineup. And one of them, coming up in a minute, features a Planet Rock presenter. It's on the way.
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18: The top stories this hour. 4 days after the devastating earthquakes in Venezuela, rescuers have found a baby and an 11-year-old boy alive. There's growing pressure on the government there, though, which is being accused of not responding adequately. More than 1,400 people have died and well over 50,000 are unaccounted for. Carol Basim from the International Medical Court says survivors need urgent support.
19: Search and rescue operations are still ongoing. Hospitals are overwhelmed. Families are still waiting for news of missing loved ones. The needs are enormous and they're changing by the hour.
18: Next, 11 people on board a skydiving plane have been killed after it crashed in northeast France. The aircraft is believed to have come down shortly after takeoff. Fresh warnings have been issued by police and other organisations in England and Wales following at least 7 drownings in open water during the heatwave. The latest is in Greater Manchester, where a 15-year-old boy died after getting into difficulty near a reservoir in Stalybridge yesterday. The Housing Secretary, Steve Reid, has insisted it's absolutely right. His defence colleagues are pushing to boost spending. The Conservatives are calling for a long-awaited plan to include significant investment. One of the greatest all-rounders in history, Ben Stokes, is retiring from international cricket. The England captain's decision was revealed midway through the afternoon session on day four of the deciding match in the series against New Zealand at Trent Bridge. Former national team assistant head coach Paul Farbrace thinks the side will be worse off.
1: Ben Stokes is the sort of person that people want to follow. The crowd want to follow him. The team want to follow him. Us as staff, we wanted to follow him. You know, Ben is just one of those natural leaders of people.
18: And in football, England manager Thomas Tuchel has hinted Elliot Anderson's Manchester City medical will be completed before they face DR Congo in the last 32 of the World Cup. That means the midfielder should complete his record move from Nottingham Forest very soon. Canada kick off this stage of the competition against South Africa tonight.
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Excellent stuff. Wolfsbane featuring Blaze Bailey and Steel. Blaze on your radio Friday with Friday Night Rock, 7 o'clock. Available now, actually, on the Rayo app. But don't listen to it just yet, because I have some more things to tell you. We played The Who before, by the way. Classic album track. Won't Get Fooled Again from Who's Next. That was Wolfsbane, as mentioned, and it's been nominated by Paul in Bromley, because one of the things we're talking about is bands with the same lineup. Bands that haven't changed any members. Hello, Mark, says Paul. I hope you're well on the narrow boat of rock. What, you mean the oven boat of rock? I put a fan on there. I've mentioned this before. I put a fan on just to try and alleviate it. But of course, what that does, it turns it into a fan oven. And as we know, they're much more efficient at cooking things. I never learn. Paul says, how about Wolfsbane for this week's homework? I know Blaze left to do his Iron Maiden thing, but I'm sure the band went into hiatus until he returned. And the lineup is the same as when they started. Well, Paul, there's a bit of Wolfsbane for you. You can start that debate. Is that true? Have Wolfsbane only ever had one lineup? Well, we shall see. Email mark@planetrock.com with your version. But for our next track, we're going to play another band who have not changed their lineup. And we've got a great nomination here for Kevin in Reading, who says, hello, Mark. I've got some more bands that might fit this category. ZZ Top. Yes, true. Radiohead. Yes, very good point. Actually, I haven't played any Radiohead for a long time. I must do that. Possibly Rage Against the Machine. Okay. Plus, he says, of course, of course, of course, Muse.

0: Oh, I do love a bit of feedback. Especially when it's at the hands of Matt Bellamy, who does feedback better than anybody else at the moment, I think. Cats Muse and Reapers from the Drones album, which is an extraordinary album. We went to see the Drones tour. Where did I go and see it? O2, I think. It's quite extraordinary. I mean, the actual Drones doing the lighting, I mean, it's just a marvellous thing. So that was from the Drones album, and that is for Muse. Kevin in Reading says, yes, Muse are bands that have never changed their lineup. Absolutely right. Any more? Mark at planetrock.com. I've got another one. The same four guys in the same band since they started over 30 years ago. On the way.
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1: 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But get a move on. Offer ends on the 22nd of July. The Hilton's...
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Jupiter Cyclops winks at me. 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

0: Isn't that good? Spacegrass from Clutch, playing here on Planet Rock. A band who have never changed members. And a great album track from them. Mark at planetrock.com if you have any more bands that have the same lineup. We've got quite a run of them on the show here. We've had Muse, we've had Wolfsbane, allegedly. We've had Clutch. And now we're going to have a nomination from Caroline Dawson, who's in Rothbury in Northumberland, who emailed me, Mark at planetrock.com. She says, well, you too have all their original members. Yes, they do. You're absolutely right. So, what can I play from you too? I'll tell you what I've chosen. I've chosen this. It's a track that emotionally for me, music touches me emotionally, as it does you, I know. And for me, this one, whenever I see the video version, actually hearing it, always has me in a state. Because I remember back to that July day in 1985 when I wasn't at Wembley, but I was glued to the TV watching Wembley, watching Live Aid. And when U2 came on, something extraordinary. People talk about Queen, and Queen were great. They were great, of course. But when U2 did this track, and I'm going to play you the actual Live Aid version, well, it was breathtaking.
1: We're an Irish band. We come from Dublin City, Ireland. Like all cities, it has its good, it has its bad. This is a song called Bad.

0: So U2 and Bad, the Live Aid version. And for many reasons, the version that made them, if you like. And the story I love is, we all probably know the story, I think. Do you know? It's where, because they were actually meant to do their big hit, Pride in the Name of Love, at the end. But Bono did his wandering off into the crowd thing and, cuddled some people and just literally was amazing. I mean, whatever you think of him. Now, what a front man. Stunning. And so they didn't have time to do their last hit. So they thought, well, they're going to have to fire him now. He's obviously an idiot. So they went backstage, were very angry, had a big argument, and nearly fired Bono. Only to find a week later, they were number one in the album charts and all their albums are charted. And they were U2, who never looked back. Oh, wow. I love it when things... It's like that. It's like Slade appearing at Donington, isn't it? And, everyone thinking they're going to be terrible and they just turn the place on fire. I love that. I love those stories. Any that you've got, you want to share, mark@planetrock.com. Okay, in a minute, we're going to continue with Best Sides of Albums. Got some Deep Purple on the way.
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We're talking about classic albums, and that's certainly one of them. Permanent Vacation from Aerosmith from 1987, and that's Magic Touch. Taken from that, Iggy Pop before that with The Passenger. It's the long player with Mark on an evening celebrating some great tunes. Trev Robinson is in Chester le Street and has got in touch, talking about the best album sides ever, which is a theme that we're running at the moment. Mark at planetrock.com to contribute to that. Trev says, hello, Mark. First of all, thanks to the guy who suggested side three of Out of the Blue. Yeah, I played that last week. The Concerto for a Rainy Day by ELO. I really enjoyed hearing that again, said Trev. I'm a lifelong Deep Purple fan, and I'd like to suggest side one of Stormbringer as an excellent side of music. Now, the album gets a lot of stick, with Coverdale and Hughes' influences not being to everyone's taste, but the whole point of the band was always to progress and not simply repeat a formula. Not that there's anything wrong with that, says Trev. I get that. Okay, so Stormbringer, side one, shows incredible versatility, great solos, and never gets boring. And Richie's solo on Hold On is up there with the best. Well, let's have a listen.

0: Deep Purple from their Stormbringer phase, chosen by Trev as one of the greatest album sides ever, side one of Stormbringer. It is an excellent style of music. It is very different, from, of course, from Mark II, Deep Purple and all that, and Richie, you know, didn't like it, so he went off and formed Rainbow, but I get all that. However, as you say, that solo, quite fantastic. So Trev in Chester-le Street, thank you for your nomination there. I like it. A long piece of Queensryche on the way. It's just around the corner.
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Great voice of Jeff Tate, who's going to be at Planet Rockstock, doing Operation Mindcrime. That was from Empire. Fabulous album, Silent Lucidity, playing here on Planet Rock. Had an email from Alan Barker. Actually sent a picture as well, a picture of a rose, which his kids bought him for Father's Day in the form of a tattoo. He was having it done on Friday. So, Alan, you'll have your tattoo now. I hope it was a marvellous one. It looks good in the picture. So, he asked also for one of the finest tracks that Bon Jovi ever produced. This is for Alan and his tattoo and his kids, Dry County.

0: Now, there are a few people in the rock community who don't consider Bon Jovi to be one of these serious rock bands, but I would urge them to sit and listen to that. It is a masterpiece, Dry County, featuring excellent songwriting from Mr. Bon Jovi himself and extraordinary guitar playing from the brilliant Richie Sambora. Wonderful stuff. Great tune playing here for Alan and his new tattoo. Hope it's going well. We've got an album anniversary coming up in a few minutes' time for Pink Floyd. I'm going to take us back to 1968, to their experimental phase, or one of their experimental phases. First of all, though, one of the greatest rock party bands of all time around the corner.
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Oh, there's something monumentally exciting about the opening of that track, Sweet Ballroom Blitz. And they go, are you ready, Steve? I love Andy on that one. Andy, are you ready, Steve? Uh-huh. Andy, yeah. And it's like, oh, he's so cool. But then Mick was cool as well, wasn't he? He was like, okay. I mean, they're just cool. Sweet. Brilliant. Right, what have we got for you? Oh, anniversary tune here. On this day, on the 28th of June, 1968. If you're listening on the 28th of June, of course, if you're listening on the radio app, then it could be any day. However, let me tell you, on June 28th, that's clearer, Pink Floyd released album number 2. David Gilmour had joined the band by this time. And this was the standout track, I would say, on Source of the Secrets, Set the Controls for the Heart of the Sun.

0: Sourceful of Secrets was the album, released on this day in 1968, or indeed released on the 28th of June 1968, depending on when you're listening. Set the Controls for the Heart of the Sun. Absolutely fantastic. I love the Live at Pompeii version, and I've been to Pompeii. I've been lucky enough to stand in the very arena where they did Live at Pompeii. It's not as big as you think it is, which is an interesting one, isn't it? You see it on the film and think, oh, that's big, and you get there and it's like, oh, it's not that big. But it is wonderful. Set the Controls for the Heart of the Sun. Finishing off, the long player from Planet Rock. I'm Mark Gees. Thank you so much for listening. But keep listening, because the marvellous Toby Jepson is here. ZZ Top, Golden Earring, The Damn Truth, and The Brilliance of Toby in just a minute. Here on Planet Rock.
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10: 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And now he's here. 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
12: Well, hello, it's Toby Jepson here, and a very warm welcome to another 2 hours of the finest rock and roll ever recorded. And first on my radar is this.

ZZ Top there on Planet Rock. Right, let's get the elephant in the room out of the way, shall we? Mainly because it's too big and frankly, it's too darn hot. What a week, eh? I think it may well have been cooler taking a stroll in Beelzebub's flip-flops than braving the blistering heat down here in the southwest. It really has been something to behold. But in true British style, it's been a mixed bag. One minute, temperatures to rival the surface of the sun, the next, thunderstorms of epic proportions that turned our road into a fast-flowing river, complete with a variety of bizarre floating objects, including a deck chair, a wheelie bin being ridden by a rather nonchalant-looking seagull, a pair of crocs heading to the sewers where they belong, I say, and in keeping with the summer theme, a beach ball. Quite a spectacle, I'm sure you'll agree. But the most amount of cool points go to the driver of a Reliant Robin struggling against the flow as if nothing had happened. Actually true. And I actually applauded. But now, don't get me wrong, I love the sun, and specifically the summer and all that it brings, and you certainly won't hear me complaining, oh no sorry Bob. But these astounding hot weather conditions did make it difficult to, well, do anything. And couple that with the fact that I sustained a calf injury whilst running earlier in the week, I was pretty much confined to a rather hot sofa trying my hardest to remain cool. So fans were employed and a copious amount of fluid was consumed. But really, it was like trying to push air uphill. So instead, I put on a few of my favourite records and floated downstream. Speaking of which, how about this brand new tune from The Damn Truth?

0: Robert Plant there on Planet Rock, and before him we heard the great new track from The Damn Truth, and a very cool track from that Bob Rock produced fourth self-titled record, which was released last year, and fantastic it is too. And coming up soon, I have an email from Angus about a favourite live album, and there's music from T-Rex, The Screaming Trees, and much, much more. So stick around, because there's so much more to be found with me, Toby Jepson, on Planet Rock.
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12: 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Don't miss Robin Trower live. He's been a little angel. A wayward son. And now he's here, Toby Jepson on Planet Rock.

The marvellous Screaming Trees there on Planet Rock. Okay, time for the first of my weekly emails, with this one coming from Angus, who writes, "Hi Toby, the live album I think everyone must have a copy of would be Strangers in the Night by UFO." Yeah, brilliant one. "Now, I only discovered it properly a few years ago after hearing so many musicians mention it in interviews. Michael Schenker's playing on that album is incredible. It brings back memories of long car journeys with the family in the early 80s because my dad had a cassette of the band's Lights Out album permanently lodged in his Ford Cortina's tape deck. I don't think I appreciated it then. I was more interested in asking if we were nearly there every 10 minutes. My dad passed away a couple of years ago, and hearing these songs now always takes me back to those drives. Angus from Skegness." Well, thanks for that, Angus. Some great memories there for you. And your dad had fine taste, of course. And yes, a remarkable band who at their height were easily one of the true greats. And as for Schenker, truly a force to be reckoned with.

0: 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So what about you? Have you got a favourite live album? And if so, who is it? And what is it you love about it the most? 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Or stop by my page on the Planet Rock website, planetrock.com, and leave me a message there. And I look forward to hearing from you. And I could feature on the show next week. Because I am Toby Jepson. And yes, this is, as ever, the wonderful Planet Rock.
1: 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Right now you're hearing home you. He's not in an RV. He's at home on a stair machine.

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23: He's been a little angel. A wayward son. And now he's here, Toby Jepson on Planet Rock.

The great Van Halen there on Planet Rock. Now, it seems to me that very occasionally a band will make an album that, despite an underwhelming commercial performance, will eventually rise to the top of their rankings. That's the thing about great records, it's often all about the timing. Now, take one of my favourite bands, King's X. Since their very inception back in 1979, they have made consistently brilliant records, have influenced generations of musicians, have outplayed, outperformed and outwritten and outrecorded most hard rock bands for over four decades, whilst retaining a stable lineup. Unheard of. But yeah, sadly, they really have struggled to break through to the mainstream despite almost a reverential appreciation by musicians and fans alike, which is an utter mystery to me given the sheer quality of their work. Now, arguably they hit their peak in the early 90s with two albums, 1990's Faith, Hope, Love and 1994's Dogman. Both records were released by Megaforce Records to almost universal praise, but yet very little commercial success when compared to others from the same era, who frankly, in the opinion of this broadcaster, couldn't hold a candle to them, mentioning no names. But really, the measure of how great something is often foolishly counted in the monetary value it generates. But really, as we all know, there is no accounting for taste, and often the stuff that becomes the most successful is driven by focused promotional campaigns backed by very deep pockets. In the case of King's X, I believe their perceived lack of success is largely due to this problem. Given this problem, I simply let the music do the talking, and for me their album Dogman stands out as their greatest achievement. It is packed full of astounding songs that deal with all manner of human failings, both spiritually and of the flesh, and the search for answers therein. No trite, one-dimensional stuff here. And the playing is simply sublime. I love the whole album, and it's very hard to pick a favourite track, so instead I'm going to play my current favourite, and what a track. This is Utterly Brilliant.

0: Marvellous stuff there. And coming up in the next hour, we're rattling around in the Riftin once again, playing yet another of the greatest riffs ever recorded. I'll have an email from Sam about a brilliant support band, plus there's music from Brian Adams, The Groundhogs, and much, much more. So do not fear. Keep it here with me, Toby Jepson, on Planet Rock.
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15: The top stories this hour. England captain Ben Stokes will step down from all international cricket at the conclusion of the third test against New Zealand. The all-rounder's retirement was announced by former captain Michael Atherton during TV coverage shortly before tea on day four at Trent Bridge. Stokes then took a wicket.
16: He now starts another over. He's been bowling since lunch unchanged. Second slip, can you believe it? Moments after the news has come that Stokes' international career is coming to an end.
15: 4 days after the devastating earthquakes in Venezuela, rescuers have found a baby and an 11-year-old boy alive. There's growing pressure on the government there, with residents accusing authorities of an inadequate response. More than 1,400 people have died and well over 50,000 are unaccounted for. 11 people have been killed after a plane carrying skydivers crashed onto a road in northeast France. Some of those on board had been bought the experience as a gift. The Princess of Wales has spent the weekend completing the Three Peaks Challenge. Kate has scaled the highest mountains in England, Scotland and Wales to raise money for a cancer charity. Emma Raducanu has confirmed she's dealing with another injury concern, but still plans to play on the opening day of Wimbledon. The British number one faces Croatia's Antonia Ruzic. Raducanu cut short her practice session yesterday, but says she's desperate to be involved at the championships.
17: I think there are certain tournaments you're willing to do more for, and put yourself on the line more for and risk more for. And for me, of course, Wimbledon is that. And I think I'd probably push beyond anything that I would for any other tournament.
15: And more than 13.75 million of us tuned in to watch England beat Panama in their final World Cup group game last night. That represented an 80% share of peak viewing, according to ITV. From Sky News, I'm Ruth McKee.
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0: the marvellous groundhogs on planet Rock. At the dawning of time, when the earth writhed and twisted in evolution's boiling pot, and the primordial ooze cast forth mankind, there was a hunger, and that hunger grew, until one day, a wizard dressed in sackcloth and ermine crafted an instrument from wood and steel possessed of magical qualities said to be the whispers of heroes wrapped in greased lightning. And thus the guitar was born, and with it the power to change the world. So come with me now, as we fling open the lid of
1: Toby's Riftin.
0: This week I'm taking you all the way back to 1975 and the release of the album Toys in the Attic by Boston superstars Aerosmith. Their third studio record, coming after the huge success of their sophomore effort, Get Your Wings, Toys in the Attic, was the first to feature brand new material that wasn't reliant on their past touring exploits. The band found it hard to write material on the road, and so much of this record, this gargantuan album I should say, was conceived in the studio pre-production period with newly anointed co-conspirator producer Jack Douglas, who would go on to produce seven of their albums over the course of the band's career. Here was a band on the very cusp of greatness, having toured extensively, coming into their own both as writers and players, and boys does it show on this astounding record. But let's get into the nitty-gritty of the riffs, of which there are some of their finest. Not only does guitar supremo riffmeister General Joe Perry excel here, but the whole band contribute to the riff-tastic nature of what is on offer. Singer Steven Tyler uses his love of rhythm to concoct the style of the record with his trademark machine gun rattle, where words are as much about the sound as their meaning, and none more so than on the album's key track, the only song to be written on the road, Walk This Way. With a syncopated arcing rhythm, Perry came up with the main riff against drummer Joey Kramer's bolt-tight groove at a soundcheck inspired by the band The Meters. By the end of the soundcheck, the song was almost complete. It took Tyler a number of attempts to write the lyrics, however, having left the originals in a cab on the way to the studio, can you believe? But complete them he did, and the rest, of course, is history. But it's not the only song worth noting. The title track, Toys in the Attic, was written last and arrived in an instant when producer Douglas declared that the album was lacking a rocker. Sublime single Sweet Emotion contains one of the greatest bass riffs of all time. There's Uncle Salty, a Tom Hamilton-inspired jaunt, a power ballad You See Me Crying, all killer, no filler on this, the band's breakthrough record. So here they are, Aerosmith emptying the riff tin with a pivotal riff that has become known as simply one of the riffs that built modern rock and roll.

0: The brilliant Bob Seger there and those Silver Bullet mates of his. Now, just a quick reminder that my website is packed full of my work and all the info you will ever need to know about it. So if you're interested in taking a look, visit TobyJepsonOfficial.com, and thanks in advance for your continued support. It really is appreciated. And still to come, I know, when will the pleasure ever end? I have that email from Sam, and there's music from Neil Young, CCR, and much, much more. So don't be a chump, let it pump with me, Toby Jepson, on Planet Rock.
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CCR there on Planet Rock. Great stuff. OK, let's head back into email land with this one coming from Sam, who writes, "Hi, Toby. Support pans don't always get a fair crack of the whip." Well, I think you're absolutely right there, Sam. "I saw Three Colours Red at Cardiff University back in 1999, and Muse were opening. Oh, wow. The people sitting behind us spent the first couple of songs chatting about where they were going afterwards. By halfway through Muse's set, they'd stopped talking altogether. The band just had something about them. Great songs, loads of energy, and they looked genuinely thrilled to be up there. They made an amazing sound for just three guys, and I barely remember anything from Three Colours Red's set. Sam from Bridgend." Well, thanks for that, Sam. And as is often the case, great bands require no introduction. They simply play and let the music do the talking.

0: 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So what about you? Have you seen the support band upstage the headliner? 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I would love to hear from you, and we could feature you on the show next week. 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
1: He's been a little angel. A wayward son. And now he's here, Toby Jepson on Planet Rock.

Familiar faces there on Planet Rock. Now, the year I left secondary school, 1983, it seemed like the whole world was erupting with a tsunami of creativity. There were more bands emerging than you could shake a mucky stick at, movies were busting blocks, and the rise of MTV made music videos ultra cool and a must-have accompaniment for any band or artist worth their salt. It was the age of the video. You could buy, for the very first time in history, films that you could keep and replay over and over again. Rather inevitably, bands and record labels quickly cottoned onto this trend, and pretty soon your local HMV, Virgin or Our Price Records was awash with what we would call long-form videos, where a band would be interviewed alongside their official music videos and live concert footage. Now, I became obsessed with this format and sought out as many as I possibly could, because often they gave a unique insight into the bands that I loved in a way never previously seen. Black and Blue, Blue Oyster Cult and Black Sabbath, doubleheader, Queen Greatest Flicks, Van Halen Video Hits, Dave Lee Roth Crazy from the Heat, and Iron Maiden's 12 Wasted Years, to name but a few. But my all-time favourite was Rat, The Videos, which went on to be certified platinum in the US alone, such was its popularity. Containing five songs from Out of the Cellar and Invasion of Your Privacy, this 30-minute compilation video was a window into the Sunset Strip for a lad from Scarborough, and it was everything I wanted it to be. Now, the videos are suitably trashy, but it suits the time perfectly, and is also unintentionally funny, I have to say. But the songs, well, they really are fantastic.

0: Well, there you go. That's another show done. But I will be back at the same time next week. And stand by for the late selection with Steve Priestley. Take care of yourselves, and I'll see you then.
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Yes, it's the only way to finish off what's left of the weekend. It's a Sunday night late selection with me, Steve Priestley, here on Planet Rock. And a bit of MTV Unplugged live action for you there from Alice in Chains and No Excuses. Sadly, we saw the demise of MTV earlier in the year, didn't we? I guess there's certain inevitability about that. But what amazing musical memories they left us. So we're here until one. It's Steve at planetrock.com if you'd like to get in touch. And 2 hours of music ahead just like this.

0: Rush and Marillion incoming then on the Sunday night late selection. I'm Steve Priestley. We're here every Sunday, 11 till 1 o'clock. Thank you very much, by the way, to Toby. Hope you enjoyed that show. If you missed it, or indeed G's with the long players earlier, a reminder you can catch up anytime at your convenience via our wonderful Rayo app.
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Marillion there, and I shall leave the pronunciation of the track to your creative imagination. I'm sure you can understand why. It's a late selection, Sunday night on Planet Rock with me, Steve Priestley. So very nice to have you along. This is our sort of newest show in addition to the weeknight late selection, which runs Tuesday to Friday from 10 at night. And believe it or not, we're nearly halfway through the year, which means in this second bit, we should see a new album from U2. But in the meantime, here's one of their all-time classics.

0: on Planet Rock here, 11 till 1 every Sunday. 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

Heaven's on Fire from Kiss, and it's the late selection for Sunday here on Planet Rock. Now, next week, our loudest ever summer continues, and from tomorrow all the way through the week, tickets to Made of Stone Festival. This is now under a month away, well under a month away, actually. July 17th to 19th, we've got tickets including the camping and parking, which are the very important bits as well, and you can win through the day from tomorrow. Paul Anthony will have everything you need to know on Breakfast from 6 in the morning, and this is the Virgin Mary's.

0: Another hour of the Sunday Late Selection to come then. We've got more fabulous music ahead to close out your weekend after the news next.
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14: The top stories this hour. Andy Burnham's allies say his first major speech as Prime Minister in waiting will push for the biggest transfer of power out of Whitehall in modern times. The former Metro Mayor is proposing a number 10 in the north, as well as ambitions for good growth in every postcode. Community Secretary Steve Reid says equity is needed.
15: We're going to invest in all regions of the country so that the whole country can improve. It doesn't help London if London is the only place where people see opportunities for jobs and economic growth, because people from all over the country come to London. It pushes up our housing costs and pushes up housing demand.
14: England cricket fans are coming to terms with the unexpected international retirement of Ben Stokes. The captain and all-rounder will step down at the end of the deciding test against New Zealand. A 34-year-old man has been charged with attempted murder and dangerous driving after five people were injured when a car hit pedestrians in Ealing, West London yesterday. Tamir Ahmed Mohammed from Ealing has been remanded in custody. He'll appear in court tomorrow. The Princess of Wales has revealed she's completed the Three Peaks Challenge to raise money for a cancer charity. The future Queen climbed the highest mountains in Scotland, England and Wales this weekend. There was a dramatic end to the opening match in the last 32 of the World Cup between Canada and South Africa. Joe Rawson reports from the United States.
16: Co-host Canada advanced to the last 16 thanks to a dramatic late win against South Africa. Stephen Estakeo securing them a 1-0 victory in Los Angeles. Canada had lost all of their World Cup matches before this tournament, but the victory continues a superb competition for them.
14: And Emma Raducanu has pulled out of Wimbledon after a scan showed her leg injury has become a stress fracture. The British number one had said she was planning to take on Antonia Rusic on court one tomorrow. From Sky News, I'm Ruth McKee.
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0: Welcome, Steve Priestley here and the boys with the beards.

Aren't they just the most epic, magnificent sounding band? Audio Slave there, the Sunday night late selection on Planet Rock, and closing out the weekend with something pretty special from Bob.

0: Well, last week's heatwave now in the rearview mirror. I wouldn't bet against another one coming in the next few weeks, but in the meantime, enjoy those cooler temperatures this week, as I'm sure you are. It was pretty special last week, though, wasn't it? Very memorable for lots of reasons. The Sunday Late Selection on Planet Rock. I'm Steve Priestley, here until one.
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Sabbath and looking for today on the Sunday Night Late Selection here on Planet Rock with me, Steve Priestley. Good to have you along. Stone's new album out next month, then July the 10th is the exact date for Foreign Tongues, the 25th album. And here they are with Jealous Lover.

0: The wonderful Synchronicity 2 from Police and the Sunday late selection on Planet Rock. The new Sunday sequence then with Jeeves and the Long Players, 5 o'clock, 9 o'clock, Toby Jepson and me with this show, 11 till 1 to close out your weekend. Hope you're enjoying the tune so far tonight. Good news, plenty more to come before 1.
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0: So I'll be back with the weekday late selection, Tuesday through Friday from 10 at night. Hope you can join me for those. If you'd like to get an after midnight request in early, your nightly reminder to drop me an email with your song choice to steve@planetrock.com. Meanwhile, have a good start to the week. We are through the night after the news here on Planet Rock.
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